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0: 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Keep it locked. 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We're right here till 9 o'clock.
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1: Where's the vibes?
2: Why is the vibes? My Vandam is the vibes this Sunday.
1: Yeah? Well, you and who?
2: Booba say you ready for the war. Vandam is booze. Loose Vandam is sooty, man. Ready to keep on money. Let's deal at me. What's with? We the headache. Talk, say,
3: I hear they calling me them.
4: Yo, country, don't forget the King Muddy passing through, you know, man.
2: I told you.
4: Link the squad, link the posse. We shooting the music video for the next big tune.

I had a stash. But I called for you. They say you were not there. Apparently, you went to the garden. So that's the herbalist right there, of course, the Nutri Glow lady. Right there instead of Confort by the Time Brand Tree there. Right there, the shop right there. Mm-hmm. You can get that product.

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I go bring it. I go bust that tune. 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An original gospel. 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

0: Uh-huh. 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I ending that. 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I ending that. Worry not, Jed. I can't let you know. No, if I relax, Carl, I put it on real music, daddy. What is that? Yeah, I'm telling you. I put it on real music.
1: Will you believe?
0: Yes.
1: I sing that song, too.
0: You singing that song?
1: Now I play it. I sing that song.
0: You're singing that song.
1: Can't hear my voice. Auto tune.
0: So you did the song?
1: Yeah.
0: I didn't hear my voice. I want to tell you I'm going to bust my gospel and tell my Michael I'm never played you won't play it. So you see? And you're playing yourself. But you're wicked boy. So you did in the back of that. So. But now the rhythm and go back there. So it bounce nice. Right, right.
1: I can tell you what I did. You can hear my voice. Let me play the part with my voice.
0: Let me hear it now. Let me hear it.

0: you that talk with us? And then Jing the room with us, yeah? Hey, Jing the room, how you doing?
1: And it's Jif.
0: Oh, well, Kyle, come on. Everybody can see that. Everybody can see that. Yeah, that's Jif.
1: And it is Jif.
0: Huh?
1: And it's never Jif. I just said that the song, I had nothing to put in the song. They just want me to put, there's one DJ Khaled to put something in the song.
0: Mike, I just said DJ Khaled, DJ Khaled, DJ Khaled.
1: So I just said DJ Khaled, DJ Khaled.
0: Call Khaled. Something. Drink the rum and Jif, and you don't
1: drink the rum and it's Jif. And it's Jif.
0: So when you smoke, what does happen?
1: And it's a smoke.
0: Later, we're gone. Out of here, we're out of here.

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0: That's all you need to do, fellas. 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
1: Where my ladies at? 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
0: What are we going to kick it off for tonight, guys? It's Tuesday, the 14th day of July. But by now, you know the name. It's the King. I'm here with you guys. I'm here with you until midnight. So, shout out to radios, yeah? Big up to DJ Carl, up to Mitchie, yeah? Hold on till I got here. But, different.

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I hear me.

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1: That is the same thing why they doesn't want to invite all in fit and white. 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
1: We disagree.
0: Jump up.
1: We disagree.
0: Hands up.
1: We disagree.
0: Jump up. Don't do that. Don't drink and drive, you tell we.
1: We agree.
0: No knife inside the party.
1: We agree.
0: Well, you know, we come here for one reason. We walk with rag and flags, what you want we to do?
1: Hey, Sheldon.
0: You make the rules, yes, and we agree. Real get on a certain rule, don't apply to we. You send police.

Pastor Stanford Simon, thank you so much for joining me here this morning on Morning Glory as I share God's Word with you. I want you to reflect on your own life, your own relationship with God as you listened today to this rebroadcast of the service that was held on Sunday at the St. George's Baptist Church. We also had the Grenada Pharmacy Association. They were with us on Sunday, so Sister Marcia Beckford will be talking with them a little bit. And so you get an understanding, those of us to take our medication and do not take it properly. They'll be sharing some things with us, an insight, and giving us some guidance that we need, especially with all that's happening around us, to go to the doctor and sometimes not sure what we should do when certain things happen. They would share that with us. So thank you for joining me today. The worship service is led by Deacon Shannon Maras and the worship team of the St. George's Baptist Church. As you listen, I do hope your life would be blessed and encouraged. I share with you in our edited version rebroadcast of the worship service on the St. George's Baptist Church. This entire service is uploaded on the St. George's Baptist Church Facebook page and YouTube channel. Go over now and join the service already in progress with Deacon Shannon Maras and the St. George's Baptist Church worship team. I am Stanford Simon. Thank you so much for joining me here this morning on Morning Glory.

0: your holy name, mighty God. Father, we are gathered in your name to worship and to adore you. And we are just privileged, O God, God, to be called sons and daughters of the Most High. And God, we honor you, we exalt you. God, we lift you high this morning, the name above all names. And God, we give you praise and glory. Take full control. Hallelujah. We want to say pleasant morning to everyone. Morning, morning to you. Welcome to St. George's Baptist Church. It has been a difficult week. Bittersweet. Bitter in that we have lost one of our members. But sweet in that we know that she's with the Lord. Amen? We know that she's with the Lord. Amen? Amen. To laugh, to share, and we give God glory and honor for the lives and the work that she has done. Amen. Amen. So join me as we praise, as we honor God. In everything, we give him thanks.
1: Amen. Amen. We are here to give God praise this morning. Are we not, church? We are here to glorify his name and declare that there is victory in Jesus this morning.

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Hallelujah. 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And we exalt you, the Most High God. Take all the praise, mighty God. In Jesus' name.

0: say your name.
1: Hallelujah to you, God. As indicated earlier, we are privileged to have with us the Grenada Association of Pharmacists, and we want to hear a bit from them at this time. So I invite Sister Marsha Beckford, who will come and lead that time of sharing. And let's give them a hand as they come.
2: Good morning. As you heard, we have two wonderful persons along with their team here this morning, and they are representing the Grenada Association of Pharmacists. Welcome, lady and gentlemen, looking very dapper in your outfits, I must say.
3: Thank you for having us. Yes.
2: So we're happy to announce that this week has been a bumper week for you guys.
3: Definitely.
2: You celebrated World Pharmacist Day on Thursday, September 25th, and you had a number of activities, and among those activities you had school visits, you had asked the pharmacist or called the pharmacist or pharmacist on call, that's right. You were on GBN and YouTube and so on. 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With me are the President and PRO, Public Relations Officer, representing the Grenada Association of Pharmacists. We have right over here Mr. Kelvin Dragon, and he is the President, and accompanying him is Miss Marissa Batiste, and she is the PRO, and they're also accompanied by two wonderful persons. You can tell they're a couple, right? They're both pharmacists, a husband and wife team, and their names are Raquel Calise, or Wave Raquel, and we have Emma Braffitt Calise. I am curious about the Grenada Association of Pharmacists. Tell us about what you do, how you started. I know you are celebrating this year 29 years of existence, or close to it. You're almost there.
3: Actually, it would be longer than that.
2: Longer than that?
3: Yes. Okay, so post-revolution.
2: Okay.
3: It was the Grenada Pharmaceutical Society, mm-hmm. established in 1977. But through amendments of laws and so, and to kind of put ourselves in line with what's Caribbean and regional standard, the name was changed to the Grenada Association of Pharmacists. So we do have a long history from 1977 to present.
2: You are part of the Caribbean Association of Pharmacists. How does that body align with what you do here in Grenada? How do you support each other?
4: The Caribbean Association of Pharmacists, it represents pharmacists across the Caribbean, as it says, and even in places as Belize, Guyana. We meet a lot of different persons there. Now, the Caribbean Association of Pharmacists has done a lot of work over the years, mm-hmm. even including mentorship programs. So pharmacists here even can benefit from those, from more experienced persons out there in the region, to ensure that everything is aligned. They offer continuing education and everything for us. And we recently returned from a trip from the annual conference, which was held in Dominica.
2: Nice.
4: Yes.
2: The Nature Isle.
4: Yes. Right? So it's a yearly conference. It offers CEs, there's media meetings and everything, that also offers continued professional development for pharmacists here as well as across the Caribbean. So it's a great networking opportunity and everything.
2: Great things are happening.
3: Definitely. Great things are happening for Grenada.
2: So speaking of partnership, let's take it home here now. You would work with the Ministry of Health and maybe other organizations locally.
3: Yes.
2: What work do you do together?
3: From a constitutional standpoint, the Grenada Association of Pharmacists is recognized by our constitution, primarily CAP 241, which is a law that governs pharmacy practice in Grenada. So I can't just get up willy-nilly and decide to practice how I feel. That is governed by the laws of Grenada. Mm-hmm. And the law speaks to how the Grenada Pharmacy Council is constituted. And so two pharmacists from the Grenada Association of Pharmacists, through assignment by the Minister of Health, sits and represent the Grenada Association of Pharmacists on the council. And the council is that regulatory body that establishes or develop policies and guidelines for the practice of pharmacy in Grenada. This is our last event for the year. Probably after that it's just a little get loose, but this is it for us for this year.
2: You know, sometimes people have a lot of myths about medications, and they tend to say, I don't take in that now, I throw in that in the bin. Them pharmacists and them, they good. But you know, for you, what can you say about, you know, medications and the myths that are out there and how we can guide ourselves?
4: To mention one myth, mm-hmm. once my symptoms goes away, I am fine. So now there are diseases that are chronic, so it's lifelong, right? Like hypertension, diabetes. And we find patients being non-adherent to the medication because they do not understand that this is a disease that needs treating.
2: What, well, you said, non-adherent?
3: Yes.
2: What does that mean?
4: Okay, non-adherent mean, okay, I take a dose today, I take my blood pressure, it's okay, I skip my medication.
2: Oh, so we're playing limbo.
4: Yes.
2: All right. Right? Meds, yes.
4: So no, that's a myth, and we warn against that seriously, because yes, the reason the blood pressure might be controlled or appear to be regular is because you're taking the medication. Yes, if you go without a week or 2 weeks without it, it will skyrocket. Right? So that's one of the myths, right? Antibiotics, for example. I have a toothache. The doctor prescribed to me amoxicillin. By day three, when it starts to work and I get relief, I want to stop.
2: You throw that?
4: Yes. Now, it's a very dangerous practice.
3: Mm-hmm.
4: And when patients return to the pharmacy sometime with later prescriptions, and they tell me, oh, I don't want this one because I have it home. And I'm like, how? This was prescribed to you for a specific period of time. So you're not supposed to have any at your home, right? It's very bad to do that because now the bacteria is getting used to the antibiotic. So you would play hide and seek the next time you need to take it. It would not be as effective as prior. And it is our duty as well to help safeguard the public health. So it's not only the pharmacist to say, okay, do this, do that. We have to take responsibility as well and ensure that we finish the courses, because it will help the general population when we do that.
2: Ms. Batiste, you know, as you're talking there, you know, they have this practice out there that if my neighbor's daughter is sick and I ask, oh, they give my daughter the same thing, man. He go, you know, this kind of, sure. I have my medicine at home, you can have it now, you know, kind of thing, because you're trying to save money.
4: Yes.
2: Are we giving ourselves a good, doing ourselves a good thing?
4: That's doing yourself an injustice, right?
2: Mm-hmm.
4: Pharmacists are really accessible. Even if you call us, we would advise you, right?
2: Mm-hmm.
4: Sometimes what might work for me would not work for you. It's a dangerous practice.
2: But it's the
4: practice.
2: Same medication.
4: It's the same
2: code.
4: But you need to know your dosage.
2: Right.
4: Right?
2: Mm-hmm.
4: You need to know certain factors. The doctor would take a lot of things into consideration. So let's, for instance, say blood pressure. What might work to control your pressure well might not work for someone else.
2: Okay.
4: Right? So that's just an example of things.
3: Allergies as well,
4: yes,
3: or interactions with other drugs.
2: Allergies, you said?
3: Yeah, some persons may be allergic to certain things in a medication that you may not. Sulfur is one of the biggest culprits. So you may take a medication that has a sulfur base and you'll be fine. But someone else who has severe allergy to sulfur, they may try to take that same medication and they would experience serious adverse effects. So
2: yes.
3: Yeah, that's why we assess when you come in. We ask you questions. We may ask you about your past medical history to ensure that what we're giving you would not do more harm to you than good.
4: Also talk about herbs.
3: Yeah, you should definitely talk about herbs.
2: Let's talk about herbs. We know we're wrapping up just now. Don't worry,
4: so,
2: but we need to hear about
4: herbs.
2: We're
4: Caribbean people, and we like our herbal medications.
2: Bush.
4: We like bush.
2: Mm-hmm.
4: Before we're sick, we have the COVID. We want to draw a whole set of things, different things, right? We warn against that. Now, it's not warning against the bush itself, but it's to ensure that you take what we call standardized doses, so you know what you're taking is something that has been manufactured and not just pull leaves, because sometimes...
2: Well, granny just pulls some leaf and she said, that is how much you take, and crush it up and boil
4: it. But each leaf is unique. Right?
2: Okay.
4: That's what you have to remember. You would get different amounts of the active ingredients of certain things in a leaf. And that's why it's important to take standardized doses. So I'm not saying, okay, I could tell you, okay, crush three garlic for your blood pressure today. And you crush three garlic today. And let's say you get 50 milligrams of the active ingredient. Tomorrow you might crush the same tree and you get 60 milligrams. Right? It's not standardized. So it's important to take standardized doses. Right, I'm not bashing garlic. You can definitely have your garlic, but you can buy those that are standardized doses. Right, it's important,
3: yeah,
4: and it's also important not to mix the medications with the herbs without asking your healthcare provider or the pharmacist. It's very important to not mix without asking to mix without asking a question, right? Now, there are some herbs and stuff that will prevent your regular prescription medications from working good.
3: Definitely.
4: Right? So it's important to ask a question before just picking up over-the-counter stuff, right?
2: All right. So you heard that, right?
3: Okay.
2: All your hair. Okay. So we're just going to wrap up with one final question. We know that you will be staying a little lingering after the service, so you can consult with the pharmacists that will be here. They are so graciously lending us their time. So they'll be set up in the foyer and I think upstairs. Okay. So they'll be around and you can come and speak with them. But before we wrap up, we want to ask one final question. If I was interested in being a pharmacist, what is the process? And you think we need more pharmacists in Grenada?
3: Yes, definitely. As is now, our capacity is very low. Pharmacists is in a short supply. So it's a very lucrative career for young people here. If you're looking to get into a career that pays
2: lucrative
3: well.
2: Lucrative meaning it pays well?
3: Yes, it pays
2: I'm
3: well.
2: I'm changing my career.
3: Well, we would advise that. That's fine. Yeah, so it pays well. So if you're wondering or thinking about a job that right out of school, you can make more than mommy and daddy combined.
2: Yes.
3: Yeah, you could think about
2: really?
3: Pharmacy. Yeah.
2: But the
3: requirements, first you'd have to attend a school and get your pharmacy degree. But that school has to be accredited.
2: So where you guys study?
3: We study locally at TAMCC.
2: Okay.
3: There are schools within the region like UTEC Jamaica. There's the University of Guyana. Mm-hmm. There is UWE in Barbados.
2: UWE.
3: Yeah. So, and Trinidad as well. Right. So these are schools that provide accredited degrees in pharmacy.
2: Okay.
3: Most of them would provide the internship for you. Or if you come back to Grenada, there's an internship program here. The internship program lasts for about 6 months. It comprises of both a theory and a practical. So you'll get to go out into the pharmacies and get your experience, apply your knowledge from these courses that you'd have done in school, and they would do an assessment there. There's also a theory assessment where you sit and do a written exam. It can be written or oral, but most times it's written.
2: Yes.
3: And if you're successful in those, you apply to the Grenada Pharmacy Council for your license, and you're on your way to making lots of money and saving lives.
2: And saving lives.
3: Yes,
2: yes,
3: saving
2: that's
3: lives.
2: Important. All right. Thank you so much, Mr. Dragon and Miss Kalis for joining. No, sorry. I'm giving you a different name. My apologies. Thank you so much, Miss Batiste. Yes, thank you very much for coming. We want to thank the Kalis also for coming and accompanying you. And as I told you before, you can stick around after church and you can consult with one of these wonderful persons. I really like those shoes, Mr.
3: Thank
2: Dragon.
3: You.
2: Wow. Yes, thank you very much and give them a round of applause.
3: We didn't come empty-handed though, so.
2: They did not come empty-handed.
3: So on behalf of the Grenada, well, I should say the executive of the Grenada Association of, who is the health person here?
2: I'll take it.
3: Oh, you take it, right. So on behalf of the Grenada Association of Pharmacists, the executive and members, whenever we visit schools and churches, we know that these are places where a lot of high stress level, dealing with a lot of people, and they can give a lot of trouble sometimes. Everybody want their own way. And I think your music leader was saying the Lord's way, right? So when they're not having the Lord's way and they're making your pressure go up, you need to check it to make sure that everything is good. So we're going to we're going to be providing you with an XL monitor. So that's for the persons with the large arms and then a regular one. So okay. I'm not sure how you do it. You can keep it at church. And yeah, but we'd just like to leave these with you as a sign of appreciation. You're welcome.
2: Thank you. All right. And we'll return to our regularly scheduled program.
1: Let's give them a hand again. Thank you so much. And I must say, and Mrs. Beckford did a great job. Give her a hand now. Yeah. Well done. Thank you so much. Just giving God thanks for the life of Sister Amanda Bartholomew. She would have touched many lives, made quite an impact. And as a member of our family, we want to just remember and say, God, thank you. From Tom and Anne. We are both very moved to hear Amanda has passed away. She was the first person we met at SGBC, and she subsequently introduced us to Chris and Lucille. We will always remember her look of joy whenever we met. We looked out for her every time we attended church, but sadly, she was not there the last time we were home. Very sad we never had the chance to get to know her even better. When Pastor Simon preached the third sermon on the new covenant, as he was about to serve communion, Amanda fell to her knees and wept at the sacrifice Jesus made. It was incredibly moving, and we always remember her doing that each time we take communion. God bless you.

Carnival Bacchanal is on this ride. 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

Welcome to another beautiful, beautiful looking Wednesday morning. You know, it's always a pleasure being with you, right? I don't know if you feel the same, but it's rubbing off.

A lot of people never made it through this morning. A lot of people your age, right now, gone way, way, way before you. Today's a blessing. Give God thanks. You're celebrating life, you're above ground. You're in the land of the living. Welcome, Kyrie Kwan, P.D. Martin, good morning to you. You're on the job. You're on your way, hoping that you get there safely. All the visitors, welcome. You're expecting somebody today. Welcome one and all. This is We FM. Hagen Distribution. Fruta. Utopia. 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

0: Okay, let's jump right into it. Your program, please. Your calls. Good morning. Hello.
1: My boy, it's a pleasant good morning to you. How are you this morning?
0: I'm fine, thanks, and you?
1: All right, I'm okay. Thank God for the breath of life one more time. My barrister, I want to take the time this morning to, you know, to say special good morning to all our students, you know, that's on vacation now. And I want to take the opportunity this morning to call out to our some of our fathers, you know, young ones, middle ones, old ones, you know. These children in your life, at least. This is the right opportunity and the right time to put your best foot in front. You know, don't leave all the pressure for mommy. They need everything for breakfast. You know, I'm calling on all the bus drivers, you know, police officers, RRU, SSU, WB. Please, try to do what are they supposed to do. Pick up your responsibility. You know, make the children feel happy. Bring them in town and you know, and buy things for them, buy books. But buying the books is not only that. You need to sit down with them and have a nice little conversation with them. You know, the children doesn't need that because I doesn't listen to some of them. Please, I'm begging you all this morning to make that wonderful contribution, even if it's once in your life, this morning. You know, I'm begging all you this morning. Mamedia and Mamedia, good morning. You have a good day, my barrister. Drive to all right.
0: All right.

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1: Hey, good morning, Shaggy.
0: Hi, morning.
1: I'm Shaggy. The constituency in the town of St. George have a summer school upstairs, the community center in River Road, and that invitation is to all the parents who have children home, and you haven't planned for anything for them for the summer, but there is a summer school there. It's free, and you can send your children there. You can send your children from today, tomorrow, even Monday. You can send your children. It starts at 9, and it's over 1 o'clock, 2 o'clock. So all are invited to send their children. So, yeah, I want to say something about the weed eater, the thing that weed eater. I have a good friend who gets a lash from a stone that comes from a weed eater. That stone hit the guy in the ankle. He's diabetic. He was passing, wearing just our ordinary sandals, and that person was walking that weed eater, and the stone came and hit him on the foot. That foot now is infected. The stone hit so hard, he said that he could feel it in his bones. It's time for us to do something in truth about that weed eater thing. The Trinidadians came up here and they show us what we're supposed to do. We're supposed to have something barren where we walk in so the stone would not hit anybody that passing in the road or vehicle or any kind of thing. But we fail to follow that safety. We fail to follow it. And from the previous government, did nothing to protect, and this government presently did nothing to protect. And I am saying, government is sending people out there with weed eaters to walk at the side of the road. And government, you are guilty also, because you are the main culprit there, because you send out gangs to use this weed eater. And it's a danger to the general population, that to the past, the people who pass, car, truck, bus, walking people, people who take a little drug and all kind of things. People have to be ducking or frightened when they're passing, when the machine is on. We are not against the people who are using weed eater. That's good. But we are saying the safety is not there. So some rule, some law have to be passed so that safety could be included. The Trinidadian did show us in Ivan, after Ivan, what we're supposed to do. So I think that should be followed, so the people's safety would be theirs when they walk in the road. Safety should be the people's own when they walk in the road. They shouldn't be having to duck from a weed eater or feeling frightened that they might lose an eye or some kind of thing. So let's do better. Thank you, Shaq.
0: All right. No, Grenleg just want to advise customers that vegetation management work will prevent motor access to the depot St. George from the Springsmen Road from 10 o'clock this morning, okay? Going up to 2 o'clock this afternoon. I'll tell you a whole lot more. Morning time.
2: Yeah, good morning, Shaggy.
0: Hi.
2: Yesterday while I was in town, I was just opposite close to the pharmacy, Gittin's Pharmacy. That's close to the shop where the lady shop there was, Daphne shop or what. It have an abandoned building on the other side of the road, Shaggy. While I did sit down there with those guys that are selling the product there, I saw a piece of slab came out from on top there and almost damaged a woman that passed in there, Shaggy. The woman had to jump to save she life from a piece of slab that come out from the old abandoned building in Tongley. You know, I feel the government should break down all those abandoned buildings in Tongley that don't doing anything, that they didn't have it in use. Because I know sometimes, you know, them buildings and them just pack up in Tongley, and when you try to do something, the owner always turning up. I mean, I feel the government have the right to break down those buildings in Tongley because it's causing a problem. I can remember a couple of years ago, right where the plumbing place was, close to corner 69 Bardi in Tong. I'm sure you know that area there. You had a plumbing place there and the building, the burn down, the burn. I can remember a couple of years ago, a piece of slab come out on top there and almost break a woman's shoulder. I can remember that maybe 3 or 4 years ago. before the store come there, you know. So what I feel the government should do, all those old buildings that are causing problem in town, hazard to the public, they should get rid of those buildings, and then whether the owner of those buildings and them like it or not. Even he have an old building just close to the health center in town there, you know, opposite Andal's building on the other side there. This building, a set of limestone, this building start cracking too. They should get rid of all these buildings for the safety of the public, Shaggy. Thank you very much.
0: Well said, all right. Morning time, hello. Hello. We have a delayed broadcast, so when you call, make sure you keep the volume off.

0: start.
1: Morning time, hello.
2: Morning.
1: Hi. Yes,
2: right. Morning, Shaggy.
1: Yeah, we're listening, yeah.
2: This morning, I'm not calling to complain. I'm not going to complain about all the holes in Granville, the big trench by the tailor shop, and down by NLA, and the numerous holes it have in trench down near to the park. You understand? Just as you come over the bridge. But I want to thank a private citizen, that's Captain. He did take Riverbed, a private citizen, take Riverbed and cork up the trench on Griffin Lane, you know? And there still remains another trench across the road as you cross from Griffin Lane, at the intersection of Griffin Lane and Victoria Street and Ben Jones Street. Yeah, a big trench there, you know? It's that disgrace. Granville is going to the dogs. Even they go down by the Anglican Church there. The big, deep trench in the road and so on, and nobody addressing it. A private man had to come take his truck with Riverbed and cock up the hole in front of the tailor shop, you know? So I find that's reflecting bad on the government. It's reflecting bad. They should. I know they give Nawasa a job to do, and somebody should look over it, you understand, and come and fix these holes in Granville. Thank you.
1: All right, thanks, man.

0: morning, Tam.
1: Shaggy, good morning. And good morning to Grenada, Carrick, and PG Matnick. Shaggy, how are you doing this morning?
0: Fine, thanks. And you?
1: I'm fine, thank you for asking. It's a wonderful day in the land of the living, thank God for life. Shaggy, I would like to say a pleasant thank you to the persons of SUBIS, PD3 of the National Democratic Congress, the persons that came out yesterday to air their concern about the People's Manifesto. People came out in the numbers and questions were being asked and they raised their concern, and this is what we want for the country, because we don't want to be selfish. We want people to air their views so we can understand what is their concern and what is affecting them. So it's a plus. So I would say kudos to the persons of SUBIS and the surrounding community for coming out. Now the train moves to Port Royal this afternoon. That's the manifesto consultant. We are going to Port Royal this afternoon to air the concerns. People, I'm asking you from that area to come out and also share your concerns, because we want to hear from you. We want to know what you're feeling on the ground. We want to know what you want in that manifesto, because it will be your manifesto. Lastly, Shaggy, on Friday, the St. Andrew's Southeast St. Andrew's team, we will be having a cruise. I mentioned it before. We would like everyone to come out. The tickets are unlimited, so I would like persons to come and get a few tickets that are being left behind. Come out, come and enjoy yourself, come and relieve yourself, take out some stress on the body, because you know each and every one of us have a little stress in us. So let us all come out, enjoy ourselves, and take part in the cruise. And it will be a bumper cruise, Shaggy. So once again, thank you for the opportunity for having me on the program and letting people know about our manifesto and also our cruise. Thank you, Shaggy. May God bless you abundantly. Have a great and wonderful day. Thank you.
0: Okay.

0: Morning. Hello. Hello.
1: Good morning.
0: Morning.
1: Shaggy?
0: Yes.
1: Okay. You know how long I've been talking about that weed whacker? I mean, isn't that, I don't think that's a thing for government. They should use it, they should use their senses. You hold, even though it's a sheet on one end, right and left, you know, you hold one sheet and the worker walk in and vehicles pass in. Because recently, it hit my girlfriend's car. We was going up to the country. You understand? And I find they're taking so long to detect that. Just want the, somebody hold to the right, somebody hold to the left, and that's it. But you see, nothing doesn't happen here. But back home now, anytime you see you break somebody windscreen or you do something, you know you're in a lot of trouble. So we try to take heed on what we're doing. But they just do anything in this place and get away with it. Anyhow, that's my contribution for the morning.
0: All right.
2: Not even the dogs that twist against the walls of Babylon shall escape the wrath I come to pour. And I shall burn them and burn them continuously, for they never cease to oppress the poor.
0: Morning time, hello.
3: A pleasant good morning to you, Mr. Duncan, and your listening audience. Mr. Duncan, the election year is election. We are in election year. And I'm pleading to us, Mr. Duncan, as a people, to be kind to one another in what we say to them in front of, what we say to each other, to our faces and behind our backs. Please, stay away from the character assassination, the calumny, the lying about each other, the rumor mongering. Oh my God, it's terrible. Mr. Duncan, do you know, we are all God's children. If I gossip about you, you're a child of God. The Bible says we are the apple of God's eye. You are the apple of God's eye. If I gossip about you, you know what God does to me? He take away his Holy Spirit from me. He take away his protection from me, and he let the devil sift me, as they say. You know, when I gossip about people, terrible things happen to me, and I say, God, why did you do that? You say, you gossip about my child. And I tell people, don't come to me with gossip. I'm afraid of gossip, Mr. Duncan. I'm afraid of gossip. Gossip is as terrible as fornication. Fornication is like, I refer to fornication as having sex outside holy matrimony, any form of sexual encounter. And we, our bodies is the temple of God. We forget that. Those of us who are Christians, we forget that. And God tells us what he wants, how he wants us to live. Sometimes we forget. We are sinners. We are not perfect yet. And he knows that he's patient and he's loving. But let me tell you how a dangerous gossip and fornication is almost the same thing. When, like, there's something called demon wives and demon husbands, you can look it up, then pastors and them know about it. So when you have intercourse with somebody you're not married to, demons come into your life and it harasses your life. These demons make your life a misery. All kinds of things happen to you and you cannot know why. Now, the Bible says many are the troubles of the righteous and the Lord delivers them from us all. So we all go through trouble, righteous or not righteous. But with fornication, no. God turned his face away from us because, and he let the devil take charge. And so that's why sometimes as a people we're not prosper, and God would not prosper us in our sin because he wants to care for the salvation of us. So as a nation, we're not prospering. One of us might have a little thing in a little prosperity in a little milk and cranny, but as a nation, we are not prospering because we're living in total rebellion against God. We have to go back to God. If we don't, Mr. Duncan, God will give us into other nations, and people will come in here and will become slaves to us. Watch where the government is going. The Chinese are here already. The Nigerians are here already. Some of us going up to Canada to pick apples while the mangoes are spoiling on the ground. The Chinese are going to make us pick up our mangoes on the ground, and the other people coming in, and we're going to be like slaves to them, and they will do all kind of wonders with them, and they're going to say, oh, the government bringing people to enslave us. But they'll prop their hands tight. They don't have a choice. They want to show that the nation is progressing. But we as a people have to obey God so God could bless us through the hands of the politicians. When we say, Our Father, thy kingdom come. The kingdom only of God could only come to us through the hands of our politicians. We elect in office. But he's going to tie their hands if we're not obeying him. Thank you, Mr. Duncan, again for giving me the opportunity. Have a blessed day, you and your listening audience.
0: You too.
4: Order my step soldier. The way he starts.
0: Well, this year may not be an election year.
4: But still I fear no foe.
0: A couple months from, couple weeks from now, we have the semis. Good morning, do this.
5: Well, thank you very much, and a pleasant good morning to one and all. And I give thanks and praise to the Almighty, the Omnipotent Creator, for having sustained me for yet another day, another sunshine, another sunrise. And I'll be very brief here this morning. Wolves in sheep clothing. Wolves in sheep clothing. And let us look at Matthew 7:15. Beware of false prophets who come to you in sheep's clothing, but inwardly are ravenous wolves. And we can go a little further to realize these wolves who are camouflaged as sheep are ministers of Satan. I probably would not like to go much further. Thank you very much and have a good day.
0: You too.

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1: Good morning, Shaggy.
0: Hi.
1: Shaggy, sometimes I wonder the comments we make, because from timely memorial, as far as I can remember, people had been going abroad with the, it was called the agricultural exchange program, where they go and pick fruits, apples in Canada, and these people take care of their family from these remittances that are sent back home. I could remember, you know, as a child, this man died maybe over 20, 30 years. Miss Thomas' father went abroad. We have, you know, photos of him showcasing apples in trays, and people still do it and look forward to it. So I believe, you know, this is a good program, and let us continue to look out for our children while they're on vacation. Have a great day, everyone. I thank you.

0: morning.
1: Morning, how are you doing today?
0: Well.
1: Shaggy, to the lady who called yesterday complaining about the bad conditions of the road in Montoot, please be advised that your parliamentary representative, the undisputed face of the NDCN party and government, would be in your area, Montoot, at the Montoot Community Center tonight, 7 p.m., for the People's Manifesto session. Therefore, you have an opportunity to shape this country's future, an ideal opportunity to meet the most honorable Andy Williams. As a matter of fact, Andy's the office is in that area itself, Montoot. So it will be nice and okay for you if you can stop by there. If you're living in the area, you know the area, I suppose, better than me. His office is right there. You can easily stop, you know. But however, if for one reason or the other you're unable to attend tonight's session, all is not lost, because he would be in the Berean Bible Church next week Tuesday, and the Cali's Government School next week Wednesday. Of course, I will remind you. But you see, the thing about it, it is y'all that support Andy, you know. It's y'all that make him who he is today in terms of popularity, because right now the poll is consistent that only one sure safe seat, if that election was to call now, sure safe seat, is Andy. And it's because of your beautiful people. I want to thank you. So, you know, you could go to him tonight. Everybody comes to Andy. Everything is Andy. They only come to Andy. Solve every problem. And that is why he's the most popular, and his seat is the safest and surest. So you could go tonight at the Montoot Community Center, or alternatively, you have the office right in Montoot themselves. Or next week, I could tell you the different sessions and where you could see him. So all is not lost. And don't forget tonight, for Most Honorable Claudia Joseph on J.W. Fletcher Memorial School, she will be there from 6 o'clock. But Andy will be there from 7. So go along. And thank you, Shaggy, for the opportunity. Have a great day. Bye.
0: You too. All right. Let's do this. Let's try and see if we can accommodate one more.

0: Morning time. Hello.
1: Good morning, Shaggy.
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1: This morning I'm making an urgent appeal to Digicel. I mean, we are in a technological age, times are changing, and if the company wishes to remain as a top company, I think it's time that they take a look at their eSIM machine. You can't casually be saying for weeks to customers that my eSIM machine is down, it's down, and leaving customers without the ability to make calls, etc. So it's about time that they take a look at it and get the situation sorted so that customers can be pleased again. Thank you.
0: All right.
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1: So once again, we appreciate all the calls. Thank you so very much again. Well, of course, the Prime Minister, he and his team only knows if he will make this year an election year. But of course, he has next year, where it's a constitutionally due around June. And then after that, he can run that for 90 days. Somewhere around 3 months, all right? So, well, what I can tell you, though, this year going to be mass. Jab, jab, fancy mass. The Junior Soca Monarch on the 31st of this month. Groovy White will be on the 18th of this month. As a matter of fact, that will be on Saturday coming, all right? A lot of activities. Dress and press boat ride, that will be on the 26th. That will be on a Saturday. So many things happening, boy. Pure White, the 8th of next month. Carnival Anko, after Carnival. Well, let me tell you this. This came from the Ministry of Infrastructure, Public Utilities, Civil Aviation and Transportation. Now, they just want to inform everybody, all right, speaking about the public, that its offices will be closed tomorrow, the 16th, and this is to facilitate a staff development session. Now, during this period, all the services provided by the ministry will be suspended. Now, normal operation will resume the day after that, to be on Friday the 17th. Now, the ministry apologizes for any inconvenience this temporary closure may cause, and I just want to thank the public for its understanding, for your understanding and cooperation as we continue to improve the delivery of our services. Okay, good. If you need more information, you can contact Mr. Kimon Andrews. He's the Chief Technical Officer, the Ministry of Infrastructure, Public Utilities, Civil Aviation and Transportation. The number is 440-2271. Or you can get in contact with Mr. Alva Brung. He's the Permanent Secretary. Okay? You can call 440-2271, I think. Yeah, I think so. 440-2271. Right, good. Hey, Grand Lake. They advise customers that vegetation management walk will prevent motor access to Defoe in St. George from the Springs Main Road from 10 o'clock this morning, all right? That's today. They should do that work between 10 this morning and 2 o'clock this afternoon. So the vegetation management assists with reducing tree-related electricity outages and improving reliability of service to the customers around that area. Now, in accordance with the permission granted by the RGPF, motorists, you are asked to enter and exit, therefore, from Manjaloo during this period. Grand Lake apologizes for the inconvenience and thank you for your understanding and cooperation. Vegetation management, I love that. In other words, they're cutting some of the overhanging. Them trees are over the line and stuff like that. They're doing some trimming or cutting down or what have you. I love the sexy name. Vegetation management.

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Nothing is too small when it comes to assisting this young lady, all right? She

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There is an account set up at the ECB bank, a bank transfer ECB to the account number. 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It's 122-869-0010. All right. Again, the account number is 122-869-0010. Now, if you need a little more information or friends or co-workers trying to assist in any way possible, and that's nice because we like some walking time, Mama, as always say, today for you, tomorrow for me. And you know, medical nowadays is so expensive, boy, and we have to help each other, right? So you can call Miss Gemma Cornwall at 458-6600. That's Miss Gemma Cornwall, 458-6600. Audrey Lyons at 414-1773. Or Nurse Marlene Lewis at 449-0233. All right? Make sure you get in contact with them and help, man. Help, all right? They're trying the utmost, please. And if you could just offer a word of prayer, that will come too. So please support, all right?

Good morning, Miss Barbara Plenty of Hillside Avenue, Frequente. You taking your 94th birthday today, man. 94. That's a nice age. God bless your heart, man. Bless your soul. And you know we go ask him to lengthen it, right? Miss Barbara Plenty. Stay sweet as you are, man. God bless you. Big hug from me to you, right?

on Saturday coming. Next Credit Union is taking over the Kirani James Athletic Stadium car park, right? Now, that will be on the 18th. Of course, I told you, that's Saturday coming, all right? For something entitled Freedom in Full Drive. Yeah, man. 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That new phone? You want to play mass? You want a costume? You want to buy the string? Consider that done. You want to travel? And they're offering expert loan advice, all right, on whatever dream you have. So to speed up the process, make sure you walk with your driver's license, pay slip or job letter, a government ID, a photo, of course, proof of address, maybe a bill in your name. And don't forget to give the giveaways, man. And you're handing out awesome prizes to the day with fun and activities. They have a number of activities for the youngsters. So you know everything there, Kirani James Athletic Stadium car park. You go there and have us have a nice time. Well, you know we're getting ready for the mass. All the road leads to the semis weekend. On Thursday, the 23rd of this month, the Brian Griffith Groovy Soca semifinals. On Friday, July 24th, Dr. Trevor Friday Power Soca semifinals. On Sunday, the 26th of this month, it's the Melody Papi Ted Calypso semifinals. And all the action starts at 8 o'clock in the PM, eh? They say sharp. And all you're comfortable, you know. All you know, we don't have like hiccups along the way. But all you say sharp. So we're going with that. 8 o'clock on the dot. Not Grenadian time, all right? So come out and show your support, man, for your favorite artist. Walk with a flag, walk with a rag, your jersey, your pants, your shoes, your slippers. We got a nice time. So that's Semis weekend. We can't go wrong.

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Good morning to all the folks online. Morning time. On the Facebook page too, right? I didn't get any complaint this morning saying that, oh, you're having a nice time.

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0: 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What's back for Mass Heist?
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Remember Juicy Cool Ting Shan.

0: Good morning, Sheena. How are you doing?
1: Good morning, Patrick.
2: You're good?
1: Yeah.
2: Yeah? Weather nice outside?
1: Mm-hmm. Nice today.
2: Nice day. What's weather nice outside? I mean, near traffic.
1: Not much? School is on vacation.
2: So. Oh, yeah. School on vacation.
1: Yeah,
2: that's true. But the thing started already. Seminar's weekend is coming up. Next weekend is Seminar's weekend. And then they have a 2 weeks rest. And then...
1: Bacchanal.
2: Yeah. We're looking good. A lot of visitors start coming in. Some already here.
1: Yeah.
2: Some coming in.
1: Some people are on the ground.
2: Yeah. So?
1: Yeah, man. You looking forward to it?
2: Yeah.
1: Okay.
2: Yeah, looking forward to it. You know, we're always outside.
1: You always outside.
2: Well, you know, some people, they're making the predictions and everything.
1: Yeah.
2: So let's see how things will work out.
1: Yes, let's see.
2: Yeah, may the best performer win. Sometimes you have the best song and you can't perform yourself.
1: Exactly.
2: And you can win.
1: Yeah.
2: You have to walk your book and walk your song.
1: You have to walk everything.
2: Yeah.
1: That's right.
2: Yeah.
1: Football today?
2: Yeah. I'm back in England. Trust me. Yeah.
1: I'm going with the flow.
2: You're going with the flow?
1: Mm-hmm.
2: Nah, you have to back somebody, man.
1: I'm going with the flow.
2: Nah.
1: If I go to say who are backing, then everybody will be like,
2: yeah, they will open you. Well, they open me. I'm back in England. English.
1: Oh, God.
2: Yeah, back in the English.
1: Yeah?
2: Oh,
1: you got to.
2: It's going to be nice.
1: Yeah.
2: It's going
1: to
2: be nice.
1: Yeah, he set up to be a nice one.
2: Yeah. Whoa. We good.
1: Yeah, man.
2: All right.

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Don't forget to get the Flow Connection, right? Make sure, hook up, get your pay-per-view channel early enough so you can link up yourself nice, right?

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1: The most valuable discovery. In 1847, Sir James Simpson of Ellenborough discovered the use of chloroform as an anesthetic in surgery. Some have claimed

0: claimed that this was the most significant discovery of modern medicine. In his latter years, Sir James was lecturing at Edinburgh University, and his student asked, "What do you consider to be the most valuable discovery of your lifetime?" Sir James answered quickly, "My most valuable discovery was when I discovered myself a sinner and that Jesus Christ was my Savior." Boy, what an answer. For many think the discovery of men is the most valuable discovery. But here, this man, Sir James Simpson, realized that the best discovery he could ever have in knowing that he was a sinner and Jesus Christ was his Lord and Master. There are many of you who are listening to me now, discovering so many things. Sometimes you wonder your life in so many ways. For many of you young persons, as you discover new things, new adventures, new thrills, and those that you find, sometimes you're saying to yourself, "This is the best thing I've ever had." But in reality, you yet to have found the Savior. You yet to have an encounter with Jesus Christ. You have discovered some things that you think that put you on a high that you could never find. I want to say to you, whatever drug you're using, it is not as good as the high that Jesus would give you. Many of you would say, "Pastor, the sex is sweet. I can't get better than that." Man, a relationship with God can give you a better thrill than sex. A better thrill than getting drunk. A better thrill than getting some unique drug that a friend would give to you. And all the party that you would go to night and day, and the fun you would have at the end, you will never be at peace. You would never have the joy. You would never have the satisfaction and the beautiful relationship that God can give to you through His Son, Jesus Christ. I want to say to you today, as Sir James Simpson said to the student at the university, "My most valuable discovery was when I discovered myself a sinner and that Jesus Christ was my Savior." Today is the day to reflect and to ask yourself the question, do you know Jesus Christ? Have you accepted Him as your Lord and Savior? And what is going on in and through you now that you want to get rid of and you know you need to change? Well, there is one place you can come to and you can find refuge and strength. It is within a personal relationship with our Lord and Savior, Jesus Christ. I am Pastor Stanford Simon, challenging you today to prayer, a prayer of forgiveness. Prayer, a prayer of accepting Jesus into your life. This simple prayer. Father, in the name of Jesus, I come to you. I now confess with my mouth, believe in my heart, that Jesus Christ is Lord. I want to discover you. Come into my life. Be my Savior and my Lord, now and forevermore. Amen and amen and amen. God bless you as you get to know Him and become more of what He wants you to be. It's a beautiful experience with wonderful opportunities and a unique blend of peace and joy you would find nowhere else. Have a great day in the Lord.
1: So many people are looking for a way to connect with the supernatural. The question is, which side of the supernatural are they connecting with? Keep listening to the real and living God, Jesus Christ. After all, if you're going to communicate with the supernatural, you might as well speak to the being who is the most powerful of them all.

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The University of the West Indies Global Campus Grenada is excited to announce that the portal for the undergraduate degree programs is open for enrollment, all right? Now, this is your chance to enhance your academic qualifications, skills, and to achieve new professional milestones. The program are meticulously designed to align you with the latest industry standards and emerging trends, of course, ensuring that you gain knowledge and skills that are immediately applicable in your field. How to enroll? You can call 440-2451 or 406-5336 to speak to an enrollment officer, and I guess that person will guide you through. Now, the 31st of this month will be the application deadline, so make sure you do that early enough.

the one, the 31st of this month. We'll be the St. Matthew's RMC Church Grand Harvester, right? At the Birch Grove. That's the Birch Grove in St. Andrew on the church grounds from 1 o'clock in the p.m. You know what's good with Harvester, right? DJ Smiley will be there to entertain you musically and so much more. Also, the Holy Spirit Catholic Church in Chantemel. Yeah, they're having a harvest on Friday, July 31st at the Chantemel RSC School Grounds. Harvest at 2 p.m. and they also have a dance at 9 p.m. Well, you know, harvest is going to be nice. DJs Eric and John Boy will be there to entertain you.

So today's the 15th, all right, and this is for students from St. John, St. Mark, and St. George. You had to report once you're under the Grand Coda Student Assistant Program. You asked to report to the St. John's Anglican Pastoral Center for 10 o'clock this morning, and that session will go up to 2 o'clock this afternoon. Now, you must be accompanied by a parent or adult guardian and must come with your report or grade card. Now, any student who was retained, you're also asked to come in. And Grand Coda, they're looking forward to seeing you. Now, on August 1st, that will be on a Saturday, Our Lady of the Rosary Church in Concord, they're having the annual harvest at the Concord Hard Court. DJ Camo with graphic songs will provide the music man. Vendors asking to stay off, no unauthorized vending will be allowed. On the 29th of this month, the Montmorency Community Development Organization is organizing a cruise for the young ones. It's only $45 and they're giving you barbecue. You can call 449-5874-416-1813 and they ask you, please walk with your swimsuit.

is your special invite to the I Am Chosen Woman Workshop and Intercession Retreat under the theme, The Circuit Place. Now, this session will run from the 18th of this month, right? That will be on Saturday coming from 9:30 in the morning, going to 3:30 in the p.m. at the Agape Ministry River Road in St. George. So come and be refreshed, renew, and encounter the one who calls you chosen. They have a kid zone.

also, all right, but you know, once in the kids zone, what happened? Bunks and Castle and a whole lot of good stuff. One village, one flavor, one massive seafood explosion. You better call if you need a little more information. 403-7988, 420-0548 or 410-0867. The time before College Comprehensive IT Summer Program. Now classes will commence from the 20th of this month to August 7th, 4 days per week. Now the class is time at 9 a.m. to 11 a.m. at the Produce Chemist Lab Conference Room, that's in Tantine. Now the time before college bridges the gap between secondary school and the rigorous academic expectation of a college IT or computer science degree. Right? Rather than just, you know, teaching basic computer literacy, it focuses on foundational logic, system thinking, and collaborative project management. Now, the program outlined math for IT, programming languages, English for IT, hardware and software. Now, the final registration will be on the 16th of this month, all right? So that's tomorrow. Organize yourself from 9 o'clock in the morning to 2 o'clock in the afternoon at the Produce Chemist Lab Conference Room, that's in Tantine, and a registration fee of $275. So organize yourself. If you need more information, you can call 440-2451 or 406-5336 to speak to an enrollment officer. Okay? Make sure. No. That thing just go back. No. That's the wrong number I gave you. But let me go to give you the correct number. Okay. The number for what I just told you a while ago, it's 533-7655. Okay? That's for the time before college comprehensive IT summer program. Right, so that's a number. Hey, on August the 1st will be the Good Shepherd RC Church Harvest, Pete Bakai, St. David. Harvest galore, man. Good vibe, good music, good food, fish cake and bacon, a lot of good things happening. So Pete Bakai, August 1st, right from 1 o'clock in the afternoon. Also, the 12th Tribe of Israel, they want to invite everybody in the whole of the Grenada. They're celebrating the 130-foot anniversary of the birth of His Imperial Majesty Emperor Haile Selassie I. That will be on the 23rd of this month at the headquarters, Good Hope St. Paul, St. George. And the gates open at 5 p.m., the devotion at 6 p.m., showtime 9 p.m. is only $10 admission. Stage show featuring the 12th Tribe artists, Amy Judah, Johnson Benjamin, Hammer, Aisasha Black, and a whole lot more, right? Taste edition refreshment will be available. If you lost your phone around the Guelph area, along the western side, you can call 414-7121. So if you lost your phone along the Guelph area, somewhere around that area, they lost your phone, you can call 414-7121. And if you know if anybody celebrating their birthday today or wedding anniversary, call me right now. Dial the number 43749.

0: Morning, hello.
1: What? Morning. What? If I don't read out, I know if you come. Because I find a darling so long. And so thank you for the opportunity. Blessings to everyone listening here and beyond. Sandita Kianya is in the big apple. Blessings to Kristen Brent Rogers, I think of Battle Hill in St. Andrew. He's 13 and a half today. Mommy Tasha, good morning. He's in England now. Blessings to everyone in England there. Blessings to. So your parents, well, Tasha and the other, the brothers, sisters, all where they are, send you some extra love, Clinton, Kristen Brent Rogers. So enjoy it. Tasha, good morning again. Tashauna Charles of Bicester resides at Dunfermline in St. Andrew. Lots of love from mommy and Tisha Mary, your father, that is Keshawn, I think, and Uncle Jesse and all the other family members. All you make it special for Keshawn, eh? So Keshawn, enjoy your day. I know I'm Sister Mullin's called. Good morning, you know, to wish her well too. Tavon, big nine of career in St. Andrew. Mommy, Tavian, and sister, and the others, all you do things. So for Shauna Charles of Pearls in St. Andrew, Mommy Janice, and your daddy, Shedrick, and Shaquana, sister, and mommy, brothers, Tasha, Josh and Tyler, all of them saying hi, hello, wishing you well too. Deshaun Fancio of Union in St. Andrew. He shall be making special you and his sister, Brianna, and all the other family members. Kelsey Bob, aka Princess of Bedgo, resides in St. Kitts. So Juliet Bubbles, good morning, Leo, and the others, make it good into sisters, Karina and Kian, all of them. And I'm the brother, Mikael, and all the other family members. And Juliana, send the love to you and all the others. And grandpa by my side here, Rasta. Sending you some love to that, Mr. Vincent Bob. Morning, Ross. Addy St. Paul, Simpson, Robert, go wherever you are. So the husband, his son, the brother, Adele, everybody, wherever they are, sending some love. Anne Marie Scott in the Big Apple, Mommy Molly Scott, and Mommy Molly Scott again. And your brothers and sisters, and all the other family members, saying hi and hello, and wishing you well. Mommy Molly, you good link up. Donovan Burke of Mount Rosie, St. Patrick, wherever you are. The people at Nawasa say hi. Ashley Hines, the cash show of Green Street in St. George. For my employee of GBN, wherever you are, Mr. Hines, enjoy it. Leslie DiBello, take a booth of Law Hospital, resides at Birdgrove, your children, grandchildren, everybody saying hi, hello. Roland Harford, aka Barbie of St. James in St. Andrew, family members saying hi, hello, and wishing you well. Roxanne Leslie of Mount St. Albans, I think you're a teacher of GCR Pearls. And so, Miss Leslie, good morning to you, wherever you are, family members, the school family, everybody saying hi, hello. Twin Shaker of Green Street in Victoria, you're a teacher of Bonnet Government, Mommy Maria, and your daughter Kimaya, and all the others, it's on the station, wishing you well. D.B. Joseph of Richmond in St. Andrew, Mommy, that's Nurse Christine, good morning, the wives, the children, brothers and sisters, everybody saying hi and hello, Mr. Golden, good morning. Mr. Cyril, you will link up tomorrow. Sherry and Silva, aka Abigail of West Hall, resides at Rosehill in St. Patrick, the daughter, wishing you well. Danny Bidassi of Marion in St. John, wherever you are, the daughter, saying hi and hello. And all the other father, everybody, all the other family members, wishing you well, Mr. Bidassi. Yvonne Johnson, aka Pinky of Bolio, resides in Trinidad. Sister, Mr. Vincent and family, sending some love. One Miss Evelyn, Charles George of Monroe Street in Victoria, Mommy, Janice and the children, saying hi. Godlin Julian, aka Mother of Conference, it's a Nazareth, if you're there. So Sally and Alicia, link up your children and grandchildren. Leon Pierre, aka Little Me of Upper Tooth, resides at Lucas Street. Lots of love from all the family members, and I know Mr. Agista here would like to wish you well. You're the barbecue man, wherever you are now doing the thing. Khalil Benjamin of Gove Estate. Mr. Khalil Benjamin, good morning to you. Resides at Hillsborough in Carrick. Who's your sister Isabella Benjamin and family, despite saying hi, and the people at Lendo's Garage. One of Miss Isabella. Esmond Date of Peabody in St. Andrew. Mommy and Anastasia Eke Anu sending you some love and the others. Jennifer Charles of Monroe, St. George, wherever the daughter and grandchildren and the son, Carrie and Kellan, wishing you well. Hazeland Charles of Moncton in St. Andrew. The husband and the children and grandchildren, everybody saying hi. Sade, Crystal, and the others. And Dexter Joseph of Prospect in St. Patrick. I think you're touching New Low in St. John. Wherever you are now, all the family members saying hi and hello. So all who are celebrating today, enjoy. Yesterday, Pastor Simon celebrated. I hope he had a good day. Also, Calixonia and Mr. X. My niece, Aliza Farrey. Aliza, I hope you had a good day yesterday. Teacher Lindsay, good morning. You made it special. Lisha Charles in England. Miss Gracie, I guess you link up. Mr. Dexter Legard in Tarek. Mr. Ruby Dash. It's Ruby Nash in Balance. So Nympha gets to link up to Raphael Frame in Chantimel, Kenlin Charles in Connell Road in Grenville, Valerie Johnson of Bolio, wherever you are, Mr. Bill Smith in Dutin, Mario Castle of Boca, wherever too, Preston Noel of Belvin, St. David, Queen, good morning to you, and Mr. Frist, I guess you know them, and Shari Kane of Clayby too. And all who celebrated yesterday, hope you had a good day. So everyone, just enjoy your celebration. Family members and the friends, share in the sentiment. So thank you, Shari, blessings. Have a nice day, you and all the other WFM family.
0: All right, bye-bye. Mimi, nice, Mimi. Good man, we gotta do this and come back and lock it down, right? We do this. Don't forget Mike. Michael comes in next.
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0: 31st, what's back for Mass Heist? 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

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Come witness the dynamic dancers from Agape Ministry, live music from Tivoli Catholic Choir, Rema Worship Team, drumming from Lion Pride, Tivoli drummers, Rastafarian groups, and from Jabali, performers from Tobago. It's a family event. Come, let's celebrate the freedom fought for by our ancestors.

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Good morning to the rest of the Caribbean and good morning to the rest of the world. Happy Wednesday to each and every single one of you. Individually, I'm speaking to you very specifically. I'm hoping that you're having a good one. Hope that you had a good night's rest.

0: hope that today's already shaping up to be a good one for you. If not, well, you know, there's always a power of prayer. Speak to the Almighty. He's certainly going to take care of you, all right? It's beautiful here in Grenada. The sun is up. Everybody's up and about. Some of you probably not. You're probably retired. You probably have a day off. You probably have vacation. And you're just relaxing, enjoying. We're good for you. If you are in Grenada, regardless of what's going on with you, there's a lot to be grateful for. Trust me. There's a lot to be grateful for. And get out a little bit. Go take a little walk if you're not feeling too good, maybe, and you at least have the strength to stand. Go take a little walk. Enjoy the atmosphere. Go take a walk on the beach or something. Go someplace quiet. Maybe go sit down on a river stone. Yeah, these things really help repair the mind. It helps repair the body as well. Because once the mind is high, trust me, the body falls in line.
1: They could say I was done calm.
0: Right, so do yourself a favor, all right? Go make a little walk. Yeah, make it not a power walk, not that kind of walk, a serene walk. Just try to appreciate the things that are around you that you probably have not given enough attention. Try to understand nature. Listen to the various songs that's around you. Listen to the birds. Listen to the river flowing. Listen to the wind blowing. Take a look up to the sky. Look at the clouds. Try to make something out of the clouds. You know what I mean? Keep your mind and your body occupied. You know, doing something probably that you've never spent enough time doing. Just appreciating nature. Trying to understand nature. And the things that's going on around you. These things does wonders, so try it and you'll let me know sometime, right? But either way, it is all in an effort so that we can all have a good and a wonderful day. Keep it locked to We FM. We're certainly going to try through our programming to make your day.
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3: All right, thank you very much, folks, for staying with us. And we got to let you know that we are sponsored by Fruita and Fruitopia. We also got Spice Mask Corporation on our board. Yeah, they're here with us. I want to say a special shout out as well to Digicel, Creative House, and the National Lottery Authorities.

Yeah, man. So unfortunately that some of us will know we've lost a reggae icon, man, Phantom Moja. Yeah, boy, yeah, boy, yeah, boy. I know what it is, man, but we over time, we just keep losing our icons, our music icons. Very seldom they get to their 3 schools and 10. Don't know what that's about, but to his family, his friends, and his followers, his fans, you know, my condolences. Yeah, boy, Phantom Moja was a good one. He died at the age of 49.

Progress Park, St. Andrew for Sammy's weekend. So on Thursday, July 23rd, the Brian Griffith Groovy Soca Monarch semi-finals. Yes, that's happening Thursday, July 23rd. Keep that in mind, right? The Groovy is on Thursday, July 23rd. That's the semis. Then on Friday, July 24th, the Dr. Trevor Friday Power Soca semi-finals. Then on Sunday, July 26th, is the Melody Papidette Calypso semi-finals. All the action starts at 8 p.m. sharp. 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Digicel, they're making it all happen. So link up the mass.

We're just about getting ready for commercial break. The time now, it is 9 minutes to 10. At about 10, we're supposed to be having that conversation with the RGPF. We've got a very important conversation lined up for today. They're not here as yet, but soon I think they're going to be arriving soon. But I wanted to stay tuned for when we come back. As I mentioned, the conversation I'm going to be having with the RGPF is definitely one that you're going to want to be a part of, right? So keep it locked to We 93.3, 93.9. We'll be back in a moment.

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0: Village Boy Jesse. 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
1: 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Select a muscle. And the Hotshot Kid. What they call it, Mike? Come to them. What they call it, Mike? Is the Hotshot Kid. Oh my God. Yeah, man, the little water side, the little inside of Drizzle out here in St. George. I ain't complaining, I'm just saying, you know.

The time now, it is 6 minutes after 10. I ain't seen them police yet, you know. But as I've said, you know, it's raining, so I'm not sure. It's mine, wine into the baseline. You know, probably that held them up a little bit. Good in Israel, Freddy, I call into our grandparents. What they have to Freddy? They ain't Freddy, dinner. But rain.

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Pure

0: 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We invite you to Watch Night, July 31st. 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It's a family event. Come, let's celebrate the freedom fought for by our ancestors.
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1: Understand? 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

Them have Groovy White. It's coming up Saturday, July 18th. 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

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The deadline for your application is July 31st, so hurry, hurry, hurry. St. Matthew's RC Church, they want to invite you to their grand harvest that's happening on Friday, July 31st at the church grounds in Birchgrove. It's going to start at 1 p.m. and a wide variety of stalls will be available for you to enjoy. They're going to have provision, they're going to have plants, ice cream, cakes, chicken and chips, games, a flea market, and a whole lot more. 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

The Holy Spirit Catholic Church in Chantimel in St. Patrick, they invite you to the Grand Harvest and Dance. That's happening Friday, July 31st at the Chantimel RC School Grounds. 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There'll be a bashment and games for the kids.

An old lady of the Rosary Church, Concord St. John, invites everyone to the annual harvest on Saturday, August 1st at the Concord Hot Court from 12 noon until. Come and enjoy lunches, barbecue, cakes and ice cream and an ice cold bar and a whole lot more. Dance to the musical song of DJ Camo and graphic sounds. 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

It's a luncheon edition of the news on WeFM for Wednesday, 15th July, 2026. In the headlines, Grenadian citizens granted visa-free travel to Spain for 90-day visits. The Royal Grenada Police Force calls on businesses to enhance security measures ahead of the carnival season. Regional Disaster Management Conference to focus on building community resilience. And U.S. House passes bill to make daylight saving time permanent. Details of these stories and more, plus a look at sports and the weather straight ahead. First segment of the news comes to you compliments Quartz Grenada Limited, Shelter Solutions Incorporated, and Western Union, moving money for better.

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0: Welcome back and good afternoon with the news in detail. I'm Sheena Phillip Lynch. Grenada is among nine Caribbean nations whose citizens have been granted visa-free travel to Spain for short-term visits. Danisha Alexander tells us more.
1: According to an announcement from Spain's Ministry of Foreign Affairs, citizens from St. Vincent and the Grenadines, along with those from Antigua and Barbuda, the Bahamas, Barbados, Dominica, St. Kitts and Nevis, St. Lucia, and Trinidad and Tobago can now enter the country without a visa. The list of eligible nations includes 60 countries from various continents. The list, however, does not include Jamaica, Guyana, Suriname, Belize, and Haiti. The visa-free arrangement applies to tourism, business trips, and other short visits of up to 90 days within a 180-day period. Apart from the CARICOM countries, Spain is also granting citizens of eight African countries visa-free access for short stays of up to 90 days. Donisha Alexander reporting for WFM News.
0: Ahead of the 2026 spice mask season, the Royal Grenada Police Force, RGPF, is urging business owners and operators to strengthen security measures to help protect their establishments, employees, and customers. The RGPF's appeal was delivered through a public awareness video shared on its official Facebook page featuring Detective Corporal No. 835, Kimber Coutain. In the video, businesses are encouraged to review their security protocols and adopt practical measures that can help deter criminal activity throughout the carnival period.
2: Returning nationals and visitors of our tri-island states of Grenada, Carriacou, and Petit Martinique. It is the initiative of the Royal Grenada Police Force at this time in continuing the fight against property crimes relative to business security. Recognizing that we are in the carnival season for 2026, it is imperative to share a few tips. Avoid keeping large sums of cash within cash registers. Be on the lookout for counterfeit money. Avoid transactions with large sums or amount of foreign currencies, especially in situations where giving change is required. Have two persons or more. Do night safety deposits. Rotate your period of cash deposits.
0: In reflecting on recent matters on property crimes, Corporal Coutain had this to say.
2: In reflecting on recent successes in solving matters, the recovery of stolen articles, and the timely apprehension of these offenders, much was done. We have recorded several property crime-related offenses in the south of the island, where officers were able, in a timely manner, bring closure to these matters. We also have seen just days ago of information related to sighting of masked men, officers again responding in a matter of minutes, which led to the apprehension and the solving of several other property crimes.
0: Detective Corporal No. 835, Kimber Coutain of the Royal Grenada Police Force. The Grenada Steel Band Association is encouraging qualified and interested individuals to participate in a steel band judges workshop ahead of the 2026 junior and senior panorama competitions. The workshop, organized by the Spice Mask Corporation, takes place this Saturday, July 18th from 9 a.m. at the National Cricket Stadium Conference Room. It will be facilitated by experienced steel band judge James Clarkson.
3: This judging specifically, we did invite the facilitator, Mr. James Clarkson, who we're very excited about because he has been in the pan industry for years, long before I was even born. And so he has an expertise for as being somebody who has worked with judges before, as well as somebody who has actually been on the stage as an arranger many times. He has a lot of championships under his belt. And so he is the person who is going to take them through the four categories of expectations, which is to teach them about what arrangements should look like, the general performance, the tune, the rhythm, everything that they need to look out for on the stage to ensure that overall the performance brings forth something that can be judged fairly and possibly win the title this year.
0: Public Relations Officer at the Spice Mask Corporation, Shauna Smith, is speaking with the WFM News Desk. The association is inviting members of affiliated steel bands, musicians, arrangers, music educators, and others interested in steel band adjudication to attend. Smith speaks of the session.
3: The aim of it is to ensure that all persons who participate are well equipped with the knowledge to be able to assess a tune fairly and ensure that the judging is completely impartial and is full of educated responses to what is put on stage.
0: Public Relations Officer at the Spice Mass Corporation, Shauna Smith. Interested persons are asked to confirm their participation with the Spice Mass Corporation. Newly appointed Director of Calypso on the Board of Directors of the Spice Mass Corporation, Dale Neptune, says one of her main priorities is to strengthen Grenada's Calypso product while increasing youth participation in the art form. Speaking on her vision for the role, Neptune said she's committed to enhancing the profile of Calypso and ensuring it remains relevant to younger generations. She noted that attracting more young people to the genre is essential to preserving and growing the cultural tradition.
4: My priority is to build on the solid foundation that already exists while, you know, introducing new initiatives that can improve the quality, the visibility, the sustainability of Calypso. I want to strengthen collaboration with tent leaders, judges, Calypsonian arrangers, musicians, sponsors. Everyone can feel that they have a part to play in shaping the product of Calypso. I also intend to place great emphasis on promotion, youth development, maybe a school's competition, you know, and professional standard to ensure that the Calypso continue to evolve while we preserve the rich heritage and traditions of the art form.
0: Neptune also expressed confidence that Calypso has evolved significantly over the years, crediting a number of factors for its continued development.
4: Several things contribute to the improvement or the standard of the Calypso. Calypsonians, you know, they invest a lot in their art. Money, which they don't have. Some of them borrow to do that. You know, they research, they write on topics during the year, topical things, social and political issues, the songwriting, even the songwriters, you know, they improve every year. They rehearse on the presentation, and we must too applaud the tent leaders. They have worked diligently and been working diligently with the artists in preparation, the musicians, the arrangers, everybody, to ensure that we have a high standard and so that we can have healthy competition. On the competition nights, this preparation motivates them to perform and to produce their best, to be the best on the night and to be the best throughout the season. And every year they will continue to perfect their art.
0: Director of Calypso on the Board of Directors for the Spice Mass Corporation, Dale Neptune. Meantime, the Spice Mass Corporation has announced the schedule for the 2026 Calypso 10 judging events that kicks off this Friday with Northeast Village Pulse at the Grenada Boys Secondary School. Kaiso Bards will be judged on Saturday, July 18th at Deluxe Cinema. Calypso Kingdom on Sunday, July 19th at Pomrose RC School. Kaiso Bards 2.0 on Monday, July 20th at the Deluxe Cinema. And Kaiso Classic on Tuesday, July 21st at the Grenada Boys Secondary School. All events begin at 7 p.m. And the Magistracy Department is advising the public that all courts and court offices across Grenada, Carrico, and PT Martinique will be closed this Friday, July 17th, to facilitate a staff meeting. According to a notice, normal operations will resume on Monday, July 20th from 8 a.m. for all court and office-related matters. The Magistracy Department apologizes for any inconvenience and thanks the public for its understanding and cooperation. And that's a look at the first segment of the news, which came to you compliments Quartz Grenada Limited, Shelter Solutions Incorporated, Western Union, Moving Money for Better, and Flow, we keep your rhythm flowing. 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
3: Welcome back in the region. Disaster management professionals, government officials, businesses, community organizations, and young people from across the Caribbean are gathered in Barbados for a three-day regional conference focused on strengthening community resilience. The Department of Emergency Management, DEM, is hosting the event under the theme Advancing Sustainable Community Resilience Through Shared Responsibility. The conference, being held at the Lloyd Erskine Sandiford Center, aims to promote collaboration among various sectors to improve disaster preparedness and response across the region. DEM consultant Selwyn Brooks says building resilient communities requires a collective effort from all stakeholders.
4: When we look at community resilience, we now have to look at the broader aspect of it. Not only what happens in Barbados, but how we can learn from the best practices of those other Caribbean islands. What have they been doing? So it is a coming together of sharing of ideas and discussion so that at the end of the conference, we can prepare some document that will set the stage in terms of to help us towards our quest to build that level of community resilience that is so desperately needed.
3: Still in the region, Trinidad and Tobago is set to introduce electronic passports or e-passports beginning in 2027. Minister of Homeland Security Roger Alexander says the transition from machine-readable passports to the new digital system will be phased in gradually and citizens do not need to rush to replace the existing passports. The minister says the new process will make passport application more convenient, eliminating need for applicants to visit immigrants division offices. We get more in this TTT report.
5: Minister of Homeland Security Roger Alexander says Trinidad and Tobago's new e-passport system will be available early in 2027. Speaking to reporters after the launch of a barbering program in Tunapuna, Minister Alexander reiterated that government is moving away from the machine-readable passports.
6: We have reached a point in that application process, and we have not completed our mission yet with the providers of the machine-readable passport. But as we wait, all is be well. We're looking at the e-passport should be online. We're looking at the first day of 2027.
5: He noted that the new system will be easier for citizens as they will not be required to line up at the immigration division offices. The Homeland Security Minister also noted that there is no need for the population to rush to obtain a new passport. Minister Alexander again confirmed that the ministry will receive another shipment of machine-readable passports in September, which will be enough to supply the immigration division into the new year.
3: And moving further afield, the U.S. House has passed a bill to make daylight saving time permanent, ending the twice-yearly clock changes. The measure passed 308-117 and now goes to the Senate. If approved, it will be sent to the President for signing. Supporters say permanent daylight saving time would eliminate the disruption caused by changing clocks, while opponents argue it could negatively affect farmers and other industries due to later sunrises. We get more in this ABC News report.
7: The days of springing forward and falling back may be numbered. The House has voted to make daylight saving time permanent.
8: Without objection, the motion to reconsider is laid upon the table.
7: The bill would end the twice-a-year clock change requirement and give way to the later sunsets we see from March to November. The bill has been a priority for President Trump.
9: I assume people would like to have more light later, but some people want to have more light earlier because they don't want to take their kids to school in the dark.
7: Congress made daylight saving time permanent during the 1970s energy crisis, but reversed course after parents revolted over children walking to school in pitch-dark winter mornings. In Florida alone, 8 kids were killed in traffic accidents.
10: If we're going to make a permanent change that affects every American, we should follow the science, learn from history, and prioritize Americans' health, particularly that of our children.
7: Permanent daylight saving time would mean the sun wouldn't rise until 8:52 a.m. in Seattle in mid-January and 9:04 a.m. in Indianapolis. But this new bill would allow states to opt out and make their own decisions.
3: And as a look at the second segment of the news, which came to you compliments Quartz Grenada Limited, Shelter Solutions Incorporated, Western Union, Moving Money for Better, and George F. Huggins Distribution Division, the agents of Fruita and Fruitopia. Sports is next.

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World Cup second semi-final today between Argentina and England. Details of this and other stories in the sporting segment, plus the weather. West Indies women cricketers on tour of Ireland playing their third one day today. They were sent in to take first strike and threw a 105 runs from Stephanie Taylor. The regional ladies went on to accumulate 257 all out of the 50 overs. Jazaria Claxton and Alia Aline were in the 30s. Ireland responding were 112 for 44. There are three matches today in the cricket. West Indies men's under 19 rising star 50 over competition. The Windwards are playing the Leewards and deciding to bat first. The Leewards were 147 for 2 at the halfway mark. They are currently 214 for 6. Jamaica is playing Trinidad and Tobago. What we can also tell you is that Trinidad and Tobago under 19 cricketers won the toss and sent Jamaica to take first strike. Currently, Jamaicans are 162 for 7. In the other game, Barbados under 19 winning the toss and batting first against Guyana are 174 for 4. Spain will know today which team it will meet in the World Cup football final when the second semi-final in the match between Argentina and England ends. Argentina and England will meet at 3 p.m. France was eliminated 2-0 by Spain yesterday. France will face the losing team in today's semi-final for the third place match scheduled for July 18, 2026 at Miami Stadium. And now for a look at the weather as prepared by the Met Office, valid for this afternoon and tonight. The weather is expected to be generally fair and slightly hazy with brief isolated showers during partly cloudy spells. Air temperature at midday 31 degrees Celsius. The wind is east-northeasterly to east-southeasterly at 12 to 22 miles per hour. Seas are moderate with waves of 4 to 6 feet in open waters. Tides are currently low, will be high at 5 p.m., low at 10 tonight, and high again at 4:30 in the morning. Sunset today will be at 6:36 and the sunrise tomorrow at 5:50. And that's a look at the sports and the weather report. Now for a recap of the headlines. Grenadian citizens granted visa-free travel to Spain for 90-day visits. The Royal Grenada Police Force calls on businesses to enhance security measures ahead of the carnival season. Regional Disaster Management Conference to focus on building community resilience, and U.S. House passes bill to make daylight saving time permanent. That's a look at the luncheon edition of the news on WeFM for Wednesday, 15th July 2026. A reminder, the news came to you compliments Quartz Grenada Limited, Shelter Solutions Incorporated, and Western Union Moving Money for Better. Plus sports and the weather. On behalf of the entire news team and technical operator Michael Hutchinson, I am Sheena Philip Lynch. Thanks for joining us.

Thank you, Sheena. Thank you very much, and extend my thanks to your colleagues as well. Highly appreciated, guys. And folks, this is it. This is the end of it for myself, me, and Selector Muscle. Is the end of our time here with you for today. Appreciate you guys staying connected with us throughout the entire morning. And we look forward to joining again tomorrow. Hope you'll be there with us as well. Fupi series up next. So until tomorrow, hope you guys continue to enjoy. Do enjoy the rest of your afternoon. And when tonight comes around, hope that you rest well, you know. When you're heading home, safe journey. If you're on the job and, you know, later on you end shift on your way home, whether it's to your private transportation or it is to public transportation, I am praying for your safe return at home. All right, guys. God

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2: Soca Calypso, grooving to make your afternoon happy and put you into that carnival frenzy. 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

feature Edison Francis. His contribution for 2026. Doing it for the Kaisonians and them this afternoon. Recognizing their contribution. Simply labeled My Conviction. From one master of the art to another, this is Sean Nas, this is Sour Serpent, Unwanted. It's all about 2026 music right here on WeFM, the serious side of the music.

0: Some will say it's a paradox, ain't it?
1: You think I lie?
0: The action of a totalitarianism.
2: Proceed.
0: Or totalitarianism. Yes, I am a totalitarian. In the land of the free and the brave.
1: So just watch.
0: You tell me about him.
1: And don't get carried out.
0: Former independence monarch boy.
1: Whatever the game.
0: Michael Prince. No stranger to the big yard. And we need to remind you folks, next week, Sunday, we're going up to Big Paris St. Andrew Progress Park, to be precise, for the Melody Papi de Kaixo semi-final. And that show starts at 5 o'clock in the afternoon. So the countdown to Spice Mars 2026 is on, and the excitement keeps building. All roads lead to Progress Park St. Andrew for the semi-final weekend. Thursday, next week Thursday, July the 23rd, Brian Griffith's Groovy Soca semi-final. Friday, July 24th, Dr. Trevor Friday Power Soca semi-final. And as I mentioned, on Sunday, July 26th, is the Melody Papi Ted Kaixo semi-final. All the action will start at 8 o'clock sharp. The Kaixo will start at 5 in the afternoon. As per usual, it's traditional.
1: Oh Lord, you think I lie?
0: Yeah, there are some artists who have their visa being revoked and what have you. It's a sad story.
2: You think you get away?
0: Yes, boy, the power of the man. Preliminary judging this weekend, Friday, starting tomorrow, God willing. No, tomorrow, did I say tomorrow, Friday? I'll by tomorrow is Thursday, but it's starting on Friday. Yep. So we want to wish all the Kaisonians and them all the best.
2: Who get in the first class ticket to go to hell? Who will have to pay for all the trouble?
0: A little bit nervy today, you know. By now, you should know I'm the goat's guy. Lionel Messi with Argentina coming up against England.
1: You can't expect
0: a little bit naughty.

Lord have mercy, I tell you, boy. I expect England to beat Argentina today. Yeah. Rashford should score some goals. Kane should score some goal as well. Yeah. I drink my porridge cold. And Team West Indies will be in action, boy. The senior team, the men. Yep. They will be playing game 3 in Guyana today at approximately 2 o'clock.

0: Okay, it's not today. Okay, it's tomorrow, God willing. Okay, cool. But the women, they in action, actually. The West Indies women, they won the series against Ireland. 3-0. 3 ODIs. Hayley Matthews, the player of the series.
1: In Caribbean, what a bomb.
0: And Stephanie Taylor, the player of the match. Yep, yep, yep. Something big is coming up, St. Patrick. Check this out.

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Less than 1 hour's time, we'll be keeping our eyes glued to television. Yep, yep, the second semi. England versus Argentina. Argentina defending champs. And just feeling the pulse on the outside, I tell you, some folks say, boy, we going with England, boy. They go causing some pressure, boy. Hey. Buck! Mr. Buck, good afternoon to you. The man on Mr. Rafi, boss, boy. Me partner, boy. They are against us, boy. Shaggy and all for England, you know. See by Rashford, Harry Kane. Anyway, we go drink with porridge cold. This is Shireen Francis. AI in Kaiso. AI is not only artificial intelligence. Listen for the other meaning. Kaiso, Kaiso. Alio, stay tuned. Then we have Muscles, Patrick George, with another big one.

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they'll be joined by some of Grenada's biggest soca superstars for one unforgettable night of music, vibes, and pure island energy. 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The final celebration. 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
1: Hello, Grenada. This is Blackadan. On the 18th of July, I'm welcoming you to Radisson Hotel Car Park for the second installment of Groovy White.
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0: Beach Boy Jesse. 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

Raiders. We're going to say good afternoon to each and every one of you guys locking it up, man. And we are for Raiders 93.3, of course, 93.9. So the FM dial. Yeah, what a shout out to each and every one of you guys locking it up right now. It doesn't matter where you're locking it up from. Watch it to the nation's number one. It's all good. What's it getting even better? You know, the bigger body, all the World Cup fans that's going on right now. You know, the semi-final game between England and Argentina is on right now. So, you know, everybody kind of glued to the television set right now. And the reason why you're really hearing us yet. All right? I can tell you the score is 0-0. Yeah, boy.

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1: The best DJ.
0: Yes, here you go. Music. Take a short pause, pay some bills, and then we come back and salvage so much more. Right?
2: All day. Grenada, are you ready for the most epic cool down after Spice Mass? Because on Wednesday, August 12th, the Grenada National Cricket Stadium becomes the home of one massive soca experience. Con-

by some of Grenada's biggest soca superstars for one unforgettable night of music, vibes, and pure island energy. This is the event that keeps the carnival spirit alive. The final celebration. The encore. You

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0: Yo, boy, where's the vibes?
1: Why is the vibes? 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
0: Yeah? 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
1: Booba say you ready for the war. 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Ready to keep on money. 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What's with? With the headache. Talk, listen.
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0: Village Boy Jesse. 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

0: And that's why we say Flow is the better network here, because guess what? It doesn't matter where you're at, you're watching football right now. And you're watching the game because you have a Flow device, right? Like whatever you're watching it on, you're hooked up to Flow right now. Yeah. As you don't say, that's the best network here, boy.
1: Pressure inside, I have nothing.
0: Yeah, pressure inside of here, boy. What?
1: Pressure.
0: Yeah, we're
1: making sure Argentina go home. That's what we're saying.
0: I'm a Messi fan still,
1: boy. Oh,
0: God. Football is 90 minutes plus added time. So until that 90 minutes and added time finish, that when the game finishes. So I ain't saying nothing right now.
1: Well, I know I left all the men in the office glued to the TV.
0: Today's no production day.
1: Yeah. And make it worse, most of them have the Blue app on their phone. So the phone next to them wherever they go. All in the lunchroom, bathroom, phone on Blue.
0: Gosh, my what?
1: But that's how it is. That is how it is. This is the season. So we have Spice Mask warming up.
0: Yeah, boy.
1: But we have the blue app to keep you connected.
0: Yeah. And as we see, it doesn't matter where you go, guys. The Blue app is yours. Let's control you anywhere you go. That's all they got to do.
1: Yep, and it's available on all devices. So you can have it on your Android, you can have it on your Apple phone, the iPhone, you can have it on your tablet, iPad, smart TV. You just look for Stream Blue, BLUU, and it allows you to download the app and access your Hub TV package directly on your smart device. So we're moving with technology, we're keeping you connected wherever you are, wherever you go.
0: And just keeping that rhythm flowing.
1: For our customers who don't have Hub TV, you don't have a cable package at home, what you can do is sign up. We have a special where you can get a skinny package for as low as $31 and you get all of the Prime stations, channels. And you're able to view, like, we're all distracted here now, watching Rush Sports.
0: Yeah, boy, what?
1: We want to see what's going to happen. So make sure you're not missing a goal when you leave to jump on the bus there. I know some of you might not even go take the bus.
0: No bus rocking right now. No bus over my truck there. No bus, nothing is moving right now.
1: Guys, if you see how they have me craning my neck to see the TV. Every time I look at short leg not watching me. He's not watching me.
0: Everybody's distracted. You know, Flow is carnival and carnival is Flow. That's what we rolling right now. And if you ain't signed up for your pay-per-view package as yet, you're wasting time.
1: Exactly.
0: Until the 22nd, which is next week, guys.
1: One week to go.
0: Just for the Hollywood special. So if you want to take advantage of the Hollywood special, you have until next week to do so.
1: Yep.
0: All right?
1: Until
0: next week to do so. 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Or if you're close to us, so you can just walk in the store and tell them, hey, I come and sign up for pay-per-view. 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
1: Yeah.
0: Because I want the Hollywood special. I don't want to miss it.
1: Exactly. And of course, you know, as the official sponsors of Spice Mask, it gives us the opportunity to stream all of the events. So even the prelims were on the pay-per-view channel.
0: Yep.
1: We have semis coming up.
0: Mm-hmm.
1: And the price is only $130 right now, up until July 22nd, which is next week, Wednesday.
0: Mm-hmm.
1: Right? So up until next week, Wednesday, guys, you can get a package to see the pay-per-view channel, Channel 1000, have access to all of the Spice Mask events, as well as some of the special events that we sponsor.
0: Mm-hmm.
1: For example, the Junior Soccer Monarch that's happening next couple weeks, right? And for our business partners, you also have the opportunity of having the pay-per-view so you can have access to the content at your locations. And that's only $250.
0: Yep,
1: right?
0: So
1: and that's a special till the 22nd.
0: You have a bar or restaurant or you want to show it to pay that price. and the patrons come and watch for free.
1: Exactly.
0: Sit down, you don't want to be, they have to drive up to the shows. Just sit down in the bar and just watch it right there.
1: You have it right there at your fingertips. And you know, sometimes we have grand plans, things happen, you're not able to make it to the venue. Look at it from the comfort of your home.
0: Yep.
1: Right? That's one of the key things that we're making sure that everyone has access to. We also have the semis, as I said, coming up, and I think they should be doing the dip-in come Friday.
0: Yeah, Friday we're back in front of the mall again with the semis, guys.
1: Yes, we're just waiting for confirmation on the time. Look at Shortleg having a heart attack. Every time the ball look as if it's heading for a goal. You see, this is the importance of the Blue App. I love to see it. Right? You can be productive, semi-productive. You have one eye.
0: Yeah, boss says she don't know already what's going on today.
1: One
0: so she
1: eye.
0: Said, do all they want today. Tomorrow we're going to make up for that.
1: Tomorrow is pace. Tomorrow is pace until we reach the finals.
0: Sunday.
1: Right? Mm. So, I mean, that's basically what we have going on with the Blue App, with the pay-per-view. But of course, we have our summer promotion.
0: Yep.
1: And with the summer promotion, once you sign up for a postpaid account number, and people keep asking me, what's postpaid? And I have to remind them, this is the one where you have a mobile bill monthly.
0: Yep.
1: So instead of topping up or activating a plan every week or every day.
0: So every month you just pay a bill.
1: Every month you just pay a bill, right? And that bill is $60 at the end of the month. But what is the only way you get that $60 charge is if you add it to your internet account. Because that $60 is a 50% discount that you get in.
0: Mm-hmm. And listen to me, guys. That does not mean that your internet bill goes up. Eh? The internet bill remains. If it's $100 before internet at the end of the month, it remains $100.
1: Right.
0: That does not affect your internet bill at all.
1: Nope. This is separate. Mm-hmm. Your internet remains the same, but you know you're adding. Instead of, some people don't even know. When you add up how many 7-day plans you're putting on.
0: Postpaid cheaper than
1: prepaid. Topping up. You're spending $150 plus, $200 plus. And all you have to do is sign up for a postpaid account. You never have to figure out if you have more data remaining, if you could call somebody, if they could call you. No. You have the option that you can just pay a monthly bill and you have all the access to the data that you need. And when you sign up, you get that 50% discount continuously.
0: And if it's a new customer going heading over to postpaid, guys, and you want a phone, you can get the S26 at $500 off.
1: Yep.
0: Imagine that.
1: Exactly. And everybody is
0: $500 off.
1: Yes. Getting $500 off an already discounted price.
0: Mm-hmm.
1: So we have discounts on our handsets for the summer promotion, which ends on August 31st, and you get an additional $500 off. And if it is you don't want a fancy flashy phone, guess what? We have the Samsung A07, which is a phone that ranges between $550 to $750 in price. We're giving you at $80.
0: Imagine that.
1: $80. Wow. Right? You're getting a mid-tier handset, good storage, good camera, because most persons were saying, you know, they're wondering how the camera is. So I plan in the upcoming week to take some videos and pictures with the camera and post them to our social media platforms, just so that you can see firsthand what it is that you're signing up for, what you can get for the $80. And for those of you who don't really need a phone, you're good with your phone, we will still give you something. We're giving you $300 in vouchers so that you can shop on us, just as a thank you for coming over to Flow, a thank you for signing up with us. If you're an existing customer, you already have postpaid with us, but you need to add on one because your daughter just graduated, son graduated, you find you want to give them a bit of independence, teach them how to manage a bill. There you go. You can add them on and you still qualify for the promotion, which ends end of August. So we have a lot.
0: So simple, right?
1: So simple.
0: Guys, all you gotta do is just make that switch. If you haven't made that switches yet, switch over to Flow. And as we say, by Friday, I think Friday, we should be doing the dip live again in town. We want all of it to come up because guess what? You got specials. Flow gonna have some specials on Friday in front of the Esplanade Mall. So come on down.
1: Yeah,
0: on
1: we down. Encourage everyone to come on down. And
0: your
1: also, your aunt is there, yes.
0: Yeah,
1: you have to support them.
0: Yeah,
1: we have to show that we're supporting them, you know?
0: Mm-hmm.
1: Especially the way it looking groovy is the stiff competition this year.
0: Yeah.
1: Groove. I have never seen prelims with such a turnout before.
0: Yeah, boy.
1: So,
0: yeah.
1: If prelims had vibes, I'm really excited to see what the semis is going to produce.
0: Yep.
1: And worse yet, for Bacchanal Friday.
0: Oh, Lord.
1: Worse yet.
0: Can't wait.
1: Can't wait. I am ready. I know everyone else is ready too. And then to make sure we keep you going, shot neck, breathe, of course, yes, it's a goal, finally, Messi make a goal, of course, if you see back.
0: Oh, Lord, yes, that's what we're talking about, Jimmy.
1: Unproductive.
0: It's 90 minutes plus out of time. Yes. Yeah, back to what we were talking about.
1: What are we talking about?
0: the groovy. The groovy, yeah. Whoa! Jimmy, watch out. From what you're saying there.
2: Wow.
0: Watch out. Messi
2: in.
0: Pass it.
2: In.
0: Proper assist.
2: In.
0: Watch out.
2: In.
0: Inside. Inside is inside.
1: Inside, yeah, guys, inside. Excited. For Spice Mass, we outside, okay?
0: Yes.
1: Spice Mass, we missing are outside.
0: We're missing out, but we're flowing.
1: We are flowing. And guys, you know, to make sure we keep the spirits alive, to make sure we turn up the vibes and keep the vibes all the way up to 100. Every week we're doing our giveaway promotions. Every week we randomly draw or select customers who would have paid through our kiosk, our online, paid in store, signed up for new services. Any customer that did a transaction with us, every week we do draws where you're able to win tickets.
0: Somebody from Grenville say, so shall they want to come back and get a little thing before Carnival? I said, don't worry.
1: Yes. Well, the plan is to hit Grenville. I want to come up in the Grenville store or out in the car park the last week of the month, because we have a grand prize draw that we need to do where one lucky customer is going to win a costume from Golden Mass. Right? And then we also have up for grabs a shopping spree, a grand shopping spree. Mm-hmm. And as I said, every week we're going to be giving away tickets. So we have tickets for the semis, we have tickets for Bacchanal Friday, Queen Show, any Spice Mass promotion. And of course, we are partnered with Crave, Senile Fet, Pre-Day, you name it, all the
0: Kids
1: top
0: Fest
1: ones.
0: Saturday.
1: We have Kids Fest. Kids Fest is going to be great because I especially want to invite persons to come out, because for the kids, we at Flow are sponsoring the virtual reality stall. So the kids can come and play the virtual reality games. Remember, with Kids Fest, you only pay $10 for children, $20 for adults to enter, and everything inside is free.
0: Yeah.
1: Right? They may have eats and drinks you want to buy.
0: But all the rides, all the slides, all the games, everything
1: are free. Mm-hmm. So you have to make sure you come on down, come Saturday. They start at 3 p.m. There's also going to be a Soca Monarch aspect of it. So we come in and support the kids because they want to be the next Boise. They want to be the next Terror. They want to be the next artist that you call.
0: So much fun, eh?
1: Lots of fun. These kids are so brave. And very talented, very, very talented. So, Shortleg, well, I have a carnival pack, because that's one of the things we do. We have, with our giveaways, we give you a carnival pack, and inside is a ticket to one of the events that we sponsor. And, of course, I want to give somebody the opportunity to win one. But, I know, you could do that now. You have your pressure so high right now.
0: we gonna do that tomorrow. Let me not do that one right now.
1: So we're gonna leave it here.
0: Yeah.
1: Tomorrow when we come in, because we will be here, and I'm bringing a very special friend with me, and y'all will hear. So make sure you tune in tomorrow afternoon.
0: And then we go live though.
1: And then
0: we go turn on the cameras.
1: So they could see how you under. Well, you see tomorrow you're not under pressure.
0: Yeah, so we'll see what
1: goes on. But they will see. So thank you so much for having me.
0: Always a pleasure.
1: Wishing everybody a blessed evening. Keep safe and alert for the Spice Mass season while Flo turns it up. 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

0: I feel like I'll go over. That a be your virgin though. Straight flight back. Feel us up. Football is 90 minutes plus added time. Carl, you hear that? 9-0 plus added time. And then he was coming in and say about the he was coming in and say too much time. Too much time. You can't say too much time when the goal's going within 90 plus 2 minutes, yeah?
1: Every single game Argentina plays, the last...
0: Say the right thing, eh?
1: You cannot tell me say the right thing. I'm telling you what's happening. The last 3 minutes of the game, all is shaking that bully and all is scoring.
0: So why everybody is singing a bully and shaking too?
1: No, because the problem is all the bully come from straight from the Catholic house. Yeah.
0: So they all is shaking and get bully too? Listen to me.
1: Boy, I don't want to hear him. Because
0: but the good thing about it, you know, England playing this weekend too?
1: They play Saturday for third place.
0: Go and watch that game.
1: My team is, y'all be playing me Sunday, so I'm going to see you Sunday. I got my t-shirt for Sunday.
0: Switch already,
1: I just switched nobody.
0: That's Sunny Bling,
1: man. I don't care what I say. And then they'll be from Greater. All the Greater team, nothing in the World Cup. So you can't tell who to back. All of us say bang, what is this?
0: No, I'm not a bang, man.
1: Yes, because I know they're not from Argentina.
0: Ollie, who put up on the board?
1: They're not from Argentina.
0: The World Cup would have been, the final's going to be. Was France and Argentina. I put up that Oli.
1: But we realized that FIFA made the group stage and the thing easy for Argentina. I said that easy team. That's the first time they get a hard team since. Let me be real. That is their first time getting it.
0: All team in this World Cup was hard team.
1: No. You're not telling me that. The top 10 teams. We know we have top 10 teams. You know, Spain, France, Argentina. England, you know, we have top team teams. Y'all never played a top team until today. Until today. Them men never play top team until today. So what are they telling me? This thing is not rigged? Come on.
0: You're on Jimmy, bro.
1: Come on.
0: If England win, it would have been rigged.
1: If England win, they would have showed the fact that, yeah, that first team they never thief. That the first game they never teeth fall if England win the game.
0: So all you hear that, if England win, it was a fair game.
1: Yeah, but right now we all win his teeth.
0: So who winning the game?
1: Next Sunday? Now all by they rigged the fall already. I can tell you the prediction. Scotch, let me tell the prediction. Spain come and score 2 goals, all up in the sweat. In the last 5 minutes of the game, all goes 3 and thing. All win the game.
0: Fupi, they're the men, boy.
1: Yo.
2: Man, when I want football in the jam, son.
1: Yo, you're jam, son. There's a World Cup going on, Jimmy. You mad.
0: Wow, boy.
1: Wow. Yo, I bought a Spain jersey since last week, Sunday. And this week, they collect it. You know what I mean? So, but what I said, I was backing
0: anybody that don't play Argentina.
1: Yeah, anybody who play Argentina, because I just don't like the fact that the football evolve around that team, but that's not nice.
0: We're going to take a short pause to get ready for the news, because I know the sports news go bad with Papa later, yeah? Back up, guys.
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0: Grenadian citizens are granted visa-free travel to Spain for 90-day visits. The Royal Grenada Police Force, RGPF, calls on businesses to enhance security measures ahead of the carnival season. Police investigating fire aboard the Grenada-registered vessel Little Desirine around the seawaters in the St. George's Fish Market area. Regional Disaster Management Conference to focus on building community resilience. U.S. President Donald Trump threatens strikes on Iran's bridges and power plants. West Indies women cricketers on tour of Ireland wins a clean sweep one-day series. Argentina and Spain to play the 2026 World Cup final. It's the primetime edition of News on WFM for Wednesday, the 15th day of July 2026. 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

0: ready when you are.
1: And now the details. Grenada, among nine Caribbean nations whose citizens have been granted visa-free travel to Spain for short-term visits. We have Donisha Alexander with this report.
2: According to an announcement from Spain's Ministry of Foreign Affairs, citizens from St. Vincent and the Grenadines, along with those from Antigua and Barbuda, the Bahamas, Barbados, Dominica, St. Kitts and Nevis, St. Lucia, and Trinidad and Tobago can now enter the country without a visa. The list of eligible nations includes 60 countries from various continents. The list, however, does not include Jamaica, Guyana, Suriname, Belize, and Haiti. The visa-free arrangement applies to tourism, business trips, and other short visits of up to 90 days within a 180-day period. Apart from the CARICOM countries, Spain is also granting citizens of eight African countries visa-free access for short stays of up to 90 days. Donisha Alexander reporting for WFM News.
1: We have received reports of a fire that today engulfed the Grenada-registered vessel Little Desirine out in waters in the vicinity of the St. George's Fish Market, where it was docked. At the time, the blaze on the vessel was noticed. Officers attached to the RGPS Fire Department and Coast Guard were called to the scene. DJ Carl of WFM Fame was around the fish market area when observed the raging fire on the vessel, and that it appeared that the vessel was not occupied at the time. As things stand now, it's not yet known how the fire started. Investigations are ongoing. Ahead of the 2026 Spice Mass season, the Royal Grenada Police Force is urging business owners and operators to strengthen security measures to help protect their establishments, employees, and customers. The RGPF's appeal was made through a public awareness video on its official Facebook page featuring Detective Corporal Kimber Coutain. In the video, businesses are encouraged to review their security protocols and adopt practical measures that can help deter criminal activity throughout the carnival period.
3: Returning nationals and visitors of our tri-island states of Grenada, Carriacou, and Petit Martinique. It is the initiative of the Royal Grenada Police Force at this time in continuing the fight against property crimes relative to business security. Recognizing that we are in the carnival season for 2026, it is imperative to share a few tips. Avoid keeping large sums of cash within cash registers. Be on the lookout for counterfeit money. Avoid transactions with large sums or amount of foreign currencies, especially in situations where giving change is required. Have 2% or more tonight's safety deposits. Rotate your period of cash deposits.
1: Reflecting on recent matters surrounding property crimes, Corporal Coutain had this to say.
3: In reflecting on recent successes in solving matters, the recovery of stolen articles, and the timely apprehension of these offenders, much was done. We have recorded several property crime-related offenses in the south of the island, where officers were able, in a timely manner, bring closure to these matters. We also have seen just days ago of information related to sighting of masked men. Officers again responding in a matter of minutes, which led to the apprehension and the solving of several other property crimes.
1: That's Detective Corporal Kimber Coutain of the Royal Grenada Police Force. The Grenada Steel Band Association encouraging qualified and interested individuals to participate in a Steel Band Judges Workshop ahead of the 2026 Junior and Senior Panorama competitions. The workshop, organized by the Spice Mass Corporation, takes place at National Cricket Stadium Conference Room this Saturday, July 18, from 9 in the morning. It will be facilitated by experienced Steel Band Judge Grenada's James Clarkson.
4: Judging specifically, we did invite the facilitator, Mr. James Clarkson, who we're very excited about because he has been in the pan industry for Yes, long before I was even born. And so he has an expertise for, as being somebody who has worked with judges before, as well as somebody who has actually been on the stage as an arranger many times. He has a lot of championships under his belt. And so he is the person who is going to take them through the four categories of expectations, which is to teach them about what arrangements should look like, the general performance, the tune, the rhythm, everything that they need to look out for on the stage to ensure that overall the performance brings forth something that can be judged fairly and possibly win the title this year.
1: Public Relations Officer at the Spice Mask Corporation, Shauna Smith, is speaking with VFM News Desk. The association is inviting members of affiliated steel bands, musicians, arrangers, music educators, and others interested in steel band adjudication to attend the judges' workshop.
4: The aim of it is to ensure that all persons who participate are well equipped with the knowledge to be able to assess a tune fairly and ensure that the judging is completely impartial and is full of educated responses to what is put on stage.
1: Public Relations Officer at the Spice Mask Corporation, Shauna Smith. Newly appointed Director of Calypso on the Board of Directors of Spice Mask Corporation, Dale Neptune, says one of her main priorities is to strengthen Grenada's Calypso product while increasing youth participation in the art form. Neptune says she stands committed to enhancing the profile of Calypso and ensuring it remains relevant to younger generations.
0: My priority is to build on the solid foundation that already exists while, you know, introducing new initiatives that can improve the quality, the visibility, the sustainability of Calypso. I want to strengthen collaboration with tent leaders, judges, Calypsonian arrangers, musicians, sponsors. Everyone can feel that they have a part to play in shaping the product of Calypso. I also intend to place great emphasis on promotion, youth development, maybe a school's competition, you know, and professional standard to ensure that the Calypso continue to evolve while we preserve the rich heritage and traditions of the art form.
1: Neptune also expresses confidence that Calypso has evolved significantly over the years, crediting a number of factors for its continued development.
0: Several things contribute to the improvement or the standard of the Calypso. Calypsonians, you know, they invest a lot in their art. Money, which they don't have. Some of them borrow to do that. You know, they research, they write on topics during the year, topical things, social and political issues, the songwriting, even the songwriters, you know, they improve every year. They rehearse on the presentation. And we must too applaud the tent leaders. They have worked diligently and been working diligently with the artists in preparation, the musicians, the arrangers, everybody, to ensure that we have a high standard and so that we can have healthy competition. On the competition nights, this preparation motivates them to perform and to produce their best, to be the best on the night and to be the best throughout the season. And every year they will continue to perfect their art.
1: Dale Neptune. Meantime, Spice Mask Corporation has announced the schedule for the 2026 Calypso 10 judging events that kicks off this Friday with Northeast Village Pulse at the Grenada Boys Secondary School. Kaiso Bards will be judged on Saturday, July 18 at the Lucas Cinema in Grenville. Calypso Kingdom on Sunday, July 19th at Pomrose RC School. Kaiso Bards 2.0 on Monday, July 20 at the Lucas Cinema. And Kaiso Classic on Tuesday, July 21 at the Grenada Boys Secondary School. All events begin 7 in the evening. 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

0: Western Union, moving money for better.
1: Continuing the primetime edition, Venezuela's interim government says national elections are on hold as the country attempts to rebuild following the deadly earthquake which struck the country on the 24th of last month. We monitored this report out of the CBS News agency.
2: Venezuela's interim government says elections are on hold as the death toll from last month's earthquake climbs to more than 4,500. National Assembly President Jorge Rodriguez says Saturday that construction comes first. More than 17,000 people are without permanent homes. He says the first 200 newly built homes will be delivered to displaced families next week.
1: Approximately 150 delegates from across the Caribbean are gathered in Barbados for what's labeled as a regional community resilience conference, deepening climate adaptation and disaster preparedness strategies. The conference includes disaster management professionals, government officials, businesses, community organizations, and young people focusing on strengthening community resilience. The conference runs through to Friday. The event is conducted under the theme Advancing Sustainable Community Resilience Through Shared Responsibility. The general view is that building resilient communities requires collective effort by all stakeholders.
3: When we look at community resilience, we now have to look at the broader aspect of it. Not only what happens in Barbados, but how we can learn from the best practices of those other Caribbean islands. What have they been doing? So it is a coming together of sharing of ideas and discussion so that at the end of the conference, we can prepare some document that will set the stage in terms of to help us towards our quest to build that level of community resilience that is so desperately needed.
1: And we're taking a look at a story out of Jamaica as it relates to the death of Fantan Mojah.

popular Rastafarian dancehall artist and roots reggae singer Phantom Moja. The reggae icon rose to international fame in the early 2000s with his conscious roots music. His former manager, Stephen, confirmed that Phantom Moja, whose given name is Owen Lennox Moncrief, died yesterday while receiving treatment in hospital. He was 49 and would have celebrated his 50th birthday on the 5th of August.

0: On the international scene, U.S. President Donald Trump is not letting up on the conflict with Iran. He has reimposed a naval blockade of all Iranian ports and threatened to hit power plants and bridges next week unless Iran resumes negotiations in the latest U.S. escalation of the conflict. We monitored this report out of France 24.
1: U.S. strikes on Iran will continue until Donald Trump says otherwise. That's what the U.S. president said as explosions were heard in several areas of Iran as the U.S. hit the Islamic Republic for the fourth day in a row. This latest round of military action was to further degrade Iran's capabilities to attack commercial shipping in the Strait of Hormuz. The U.S. also reimposed a naval blockade on all Iranian ports. While Trump backed down on his threat, the U.S. would impose fees on all ships passing through the waterway. In return, he said Gulf countries would make investments into the U.S. He also threatened once again to target bridges and power plants if Tehran did not make a deal.
2: Next week it gets really bad for them because next week comes the power plants, next week comes the bridges. We're going to knock out all their power plants, we're going to knock out all their bridges unless they get to the table and negotiate.
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3: At sports, West Indies women cricketers on tour of Ireland playing their third one-day game came out victorious, winning the three-match series clean sweep. They were sent in to take first strike and threw a 105 runs from Stephanie Taylor. The regional ladies went on to accumulate 257 all out of the 50 overs. Jazara Claxton and Alia Allen were in the 30s. Ireland responding reached 193 all out. Most of the damage in the West Indies bowling arsenal was done by Afi Fletcher, 3 for 33, and Karishma Rambarak, also 3 for 33. West Indies won by 64 runs. There were three matches today in the Cricket West Indies men's under 19 Rising Stars 50 over competition. The Windwards played the Leewards and lost. Deciding to bat first, the Leewards registered 269 for 9 off 50 overs. The Windwards under 19 found things difficult in response and was bowled out for 125 in 30 overs. Leewards won by 144 runs. Jamaica played Trinidad and Tobago and won. What we can also tell you is that Trinidad and Tobago's under 19 cricketers won the toss and sent Jamaica to take first strike. Jamaica made 225 for 8 in 50 overs. Trinidad and Tobago in response fell for 119 and Jamaica won by 106 runs. In the other game, Barbados under 19 had a tough one with Guyana and was able to hold to the edge, winning the toss and the batting first. Barbados made 258 all out in 49.5 overs. Guyana still making a fight back, were all out for 195. Barbados won the match by 63 runs. Well, World Cup football, all the action these days in sports, and Argentina coming in with two late goals, got the edge over England 2-1 in the second semi-final today. The goals for Argentina came 6 minutes to the end after being down 1-0 from the 55th minute goal by England's Anthony Gordon. Argentina never gave up and applied the pressure on England's defense thereafter, with Enzo Hernandez scoring in the 85th minute and Lautaro Martinez finding the net during the 90 regulation plus 2 added minutes extra time. The Argentinian fans are serenading, and that is their team's victory, at least going into the final one more time. And on Sunday, they will be up against Spain, while on Saturday, England will play France for the third spot. Taking a look at the weather, expected to be generally fair and slightly hazy with brief isolated showers during early cloudy spells. Air temperature recorded at midday 31 degrees Celsius, wind east-northeasterly to east-southeasterly at 12 to 22 miles per hour, seas moderate with waves 4 to 6 feet in open waters. Tides are currently high and will be low 10 o'clock tonight and high again 4:30 in the morning. Sunset today will be 6:36. And the sun will rise tomorrow morning at 10 minutes to 6. Recapping the main points in the primetime edition for today. Grenadian citizens granted U.S. visa free travel. That's Grenadian citizens granted visa free travel to Spain for 90-day visits. The Royal Grenada Police Force calls on businesses to enhance security measures ahead of the carnival season. Police investigating fire aboard a Grenada registered vessel at around midday today. That's Little Desirine, around sea waters in the St. George's Fish Market area. Regional Disaster Management Conference to focus on building community resilience. U.S. President Donald Trump threatens strikes on Iran's bridges and power plants, and that is within their conflict there in the Middle East. West Indies women cricketers on tour of Ireland wins a clean sweep one-day series, and Argentina and Spain will play the 2026 World Cup final. And that brings us to the end of the primetime edition for today. And we're talking Wednesday, the 15th of July, 2026. It came to you in association with that's Courts Grenada Limited, Shelter Solutions Incorporated, and Western Union Moving Money for Better, and Antillian Group, Live Well Financially. Courts Grenada Limited, Shelter Solutions Incorporated, Western Union Moving Money for Better, and Antillian Group, Live Well Financially. And this is where we come to the end of this production, the primetime edition for today, Wednesday the 15th. And to tell you the truth, I'm a bit shaken up with the World Cup football, you know, not flabbergasted per se, but I know that Argentina would have made it. I've been talking that all along. I've been saying France and Argentina. But when I saw football yesterday with France, I say, France not going to make it. Spain was the better team, playing the basic football, at least fighting, with the fighting spirit. When you don't have the ball, get the ball, because that's the only way you can play. And Argentina, over the past three or four games in its style, making that comeback late and putting up that fight, at least to me, they know how to fight when it's late, and I hope that they don't get trapped one day. And today, again, same thing. The goals was for Argentina coming in the dying stages of the game. I don't know how England did not see that, you know. In my time in football, once I'm ahead, I'm kicking that ball all in the stands. That is to kill the time, short leg. But you're in your glee because I know you're back in Argentina. You didn't have it nice when France lost, but now, you know, you could still survive. There's Argentina and Spain. I'm not too sure who you would go for. Well, I guess Argentina. These guys like Messi. I love that. What I like about him is that he's a complete footballer. When he has that ball in his possession, you just can't take it from him. If you got to get it, you got to foul him. It's always within his feet, you know. And that's good. I think that footballers in Grenada should learn from him. He's been around for quite some time. I'm not too sure if he's going to be around for another 4 years. But whatever he does, I think he does it well as a natural footballer, you know. So this is where I take my leave. Have a pleasant evening.

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1: You wash the wares, you clean your room, you make up your bed.
0: Yes, yes, yes, mommy. 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

0: 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Stand by.
1: Hello, Grenada. This is Black Adan. On the 18th of July, I'm welcoming you to Radisson Hotel Car Park for the second installment of Groovy White.
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0: boy Jesse. Crystal. Alma Boy, Angie Boy, Happy Boy, Inspector, Lava Man, Belinda, Mandela Links, Mr. Killer, Sabrina Francis, and Riggy Atmosphere, Grenadian Host, VC, and live from Trinidad, Sunny Bling, General 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
0: From breakfast to midnight, it's all happening at the Granville Bus Terminal. 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
2: Masqueraders, are you ready? Grenada, are you ready?

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This come my wife say yeah England man. She didn't know what's coming up. Non-footballers and them. One goal England, so she started jumping. Yeah, England. Since then I call her, she done said it.

0: 22 minutes after the hour, instead of the final hour, alright? Just having fun right now, man. One. That's what I'm with England here. Alright, what should I start today? How did they know that? I'm rolling with my no good friends. All I like how today, boy. Oh, yeah, boy. Yeah, boy. What was bad? I'm going to score a goal in the man's square. I thought they win World Cup, man. Where the boss win World Cup, man? He thought football was playing for what, 17 minutes?
1: Yeah, boy. Yeah. He didn't know, boy. One Messi, boy.
0: We are going to watch that game Sunday. I ain't seen him Sunday, though. Where we going?
2: We're going to
0: watch it. Huh?
2: I don't go into
0: my ice man.
2: No, I don't go into
0: there. Wait? No. Taking on us for what? Huh? I ain't going there. I'll go my ice. Your ice will go my ice, huh? I hear
2: that.
0: I don't cruise, man. Cruise season officially closed. I took cruise to go on again. Momentum. No, only two. That telling you, not if I vote, right? Momentum. No. Not if I vote, right? Momentum. And if another vote, try to go on to. I can't remember which one. And Shades, boy. Nah, I will try it. Yeah, forget Nah, I will try it. Hope I make it, boy. Oi, Camelo, I will try it, boy. Is it Strut? What? It's Captain. A couple more tries coming up to one. Make up the Coco T boat ride. That is Sunday too? Mm-mm. Coco T Sunday? Yeah, pick up Coca and them boy. Coco T Sunday, Ecstasy. You know, we could go and I'm on that boat, eh? Yeah, boy, Coca and them going to do that. Call the flow team and hook up that big screen on the board there and watch that game on while. And the only one coming on the road, boy. I'll take a speed boat on, come on. You know that where you are. Well, I have our capital job thing Sunday, boy.
2: I will watch a game.
0: So after the game now? Nah. No, that capital job. After the game, boy. They must eat a proper lunch home. There's yeah, nobody home too.
2: Yeah. I can make my shoe jockey and relax myself.
0: Whole league that man is a shoe jockey and bread. Doggy will fly. Oh, you can't do that, boy. I even don't know it. You see that, boy? According to old people, the boss are back in that front, in that side. Just did it. One frame. I'll call this over. One frame. Easy frame. Big up selector frame. Guys, tomorrow we'll be practicing. I'm going live tomorrow. From about. Yeah, we'll be testing the live tomorrow to make sure everything's sort out. Organize the smoke machine and thing tomorrow one time. Special effects, lighting. Give them my life tomorrow. What them lights? We had them lights there? What them lights? Oh, if you had lights on the ground too? Them big light, boy. Watch that. Real do thing I need. Spotlight, boy. Yeah, boy.
2: I don't
0: like
2: you, but I got a smoke machine
0: here. Smoke machine here? We have smoke machine here. Helping it, let's blow it out. You working? Let's work it out. Tomorrow everything will work, though. I'm not going Saturday, I'm going. So okay, artists, if all you want to come in the studio live, well, you can link up though. Now, next week, we go live every other day. From 3 o'clock to 4 o'clock. Power our life. Yeah. Hey, gonna take a short pause, gotta pay some bills, guys. We come back inside with so much more, man.
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0: take to the back of the team, my poor boys and such as boy. On the walk on.
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1: 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Say what's up, right, baby?
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We are looking to that Observatory Road, St. George. Let's contact Stefan Hippolyte on 4.

ladies, you are specially invited to I Am Chosen Woman Worship and Intercession Retreat under the theme The Secret Place. It's all happening on Saturday, July the 18th from 9:30 a.m. to 3:30 p.m. at the Agate Ministries Road, St. George. Come and be refreshed, renewed, and encounter the one who calls you chosen. Registration is only $30 EC, guys. For more information, you can WhatsApp 534-4419. He who dwells in the secret place of the Most High shall abide under the shadow of the Almighty. Don't miss it. 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Don't miss it, man. And the time for college comprehensive IT summer program classes coming.

0: 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That's tomorrow from 9 a.m. to 2 p.m. at the Produce Chemist Lab. 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And the 12 Tribe of Israel invites all to his 134th anniversary of the birth of his imperially majesty Emperor Haile Selassie I. That's going on Thursday, July the 23rd at the headquarters, Good Hope St. George. It's open from 5 p.m., devotion 6 p.m., showtime 9 p.m. Admission is only $10. Tasty dishes and refreshments available, guys. Don't you dare miss it. I'm talking 12 Tribes Day, boy. Phantom Moja passed away yesterday, boy. May his soul rest in peace, man. One of the most conscious Rasta artists all the inside of Jamaica. If it was different times, you know, we'd like here, bunch of Phantom Moja today, but you know the thing goes. Alright, guys, that's how we're gonna take our leave for today, man. Most definitely was a pleasure. Be safe out there. If you know you're going out tonight, be on the safe side, alright? Until the next one, you're surely short next selector J. We are the fair man. Carl, I'll meet you up next and take it to the other side. Do enjoy. We out.
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